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Coast 93.1, home of the Blake Show with Kelly and Todd, getting your weekday morning starting off with a laugh at 5 a.m. Not a lot to laugh about at that hour of the morning, but somehow they make it work. This is the latest from Teddy Swims, Mr. Know-It-All, Coast 93.1.

0: 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Woo! 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
5: Coast 93.1, who needs a weather app when you've got the latest local forecast from News Center Maine?
6: After a very warm afternoon, we'll cool down into the upper 50s overnight ahead of another warm day tomorrow. High temperatures tomorrow in the mid-80s with a mixture of sun and clouds. Then rain returns for the weekend with a cold front arriving on Saturday. Scattered showers and thunderstorms in the afternoon and overnight. Showers linger through the first half of the day Sunday and clear in the afternoon. I'm News Center Maine meteorologist Dana Osgood for Coast 93.1.
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0: Hi, I'm Scott Libby, owner of Royal River Heat Pumps. Did you know that the three hottest summers on record have occurred in 2023, 2024, and 2025? Makes you wonder what 2026 is going to bring. I know that Royal River Heat Pumps could bring you a Mitsubishi electric heat pump to keep your house cool and dry this summer while getting ready for the highest oil prices this coming winter. The experts say that they are not going to go back down until 2027, so be prepared. Call today. We look forward to talking to you.
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It's Coast 93.1. Got an app request for the new one from Dominic Fike. So here you go. 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
0: 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Dating someone who knows too much. Who he wants to ask out, but does she have too much info already?
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0: Instantly felt I had to go. I told my boyfriend I have to go home, and he thought I was mad at him. He walked me home, and I had to sprint halfway and was screaming at him, "I'm so mad at you," because I wanted him to leave me alone.
1: Right.
0: Especially if something happened before I made it home.
2: Yes, Oh my God. Good girl. You make up a fight.
0: That's right.
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0: you know what
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0: You said. I'm not going to repeat it.
2: Yeah, I can't believe it. 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
10: After a very warm afternoon, we'll cool down into the upper 50s overnight ahead of another warm day tomorrow. High temperatures tomorrow.

0: 80s with a mixture of sun and clouds. Then rain returns for the weekend with a cold front arriving on Saturday. Scattered showers and thunderstorms in the afternoon and overnight. Showers linger through the first half of the day Sunday and clear in the afternoon. I'm News Center Maine meteorologist Dana Osgood for Coast 93.1.
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Summer on the Coast is back every weekend. You're going to hear some awesome songs, songs you haven't heard in a long time. And we're doing it all summer long. 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Here's Zara Larson on the Coast.

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0: 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Dating someone who knows too much. Who he wants to ask out, but does she have too much info already?
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1: After a very warm afternoon, we'll cool down into the upper 50s overnight ahead of another warm day tomorrow. High temperatures tomorrow in the mid-80s with a mixture of sun and clouds. Then rain returns for the weekend with a cold front arriving on Saturday. Scattered showers and thunderstorms in the afternoon and overnight. Showers linger through the first half of the day Sunday and clear in the afternoon. I'm News Center Maine meteorologist Dana Osgood for Coast 93.1.
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1: 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You know, your mouth changes as you get older. 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Thankfully, there's Peak Dental Health. 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From the second you

0: You mean long in the tooth?
1: Oh, hey, ding. 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

0: The Blake Show with Kelly and Todd on Coast 93.1. If you missed just a minute, you may have missed this.
1: You think teenagers thinking they're in a relationship with AI is rare? It's 1 in 4.
2: God.
1: Teen boys have chosen an AI girlfriend over a real relationship.
3: And there's no, what's the word?
1: Like rejection. Challenge.
3: Rejection.
1: No, rejection.
3: Yes.
1: Rejection is a huge part
3: of
1: growing up.
3: That's a huge part.
1: Yeah. You got to be rejected. You can't go through life not getting rejected. Then do you imagine what an a-hole you'd be?
3: Yeah, exactly. That's why I'm so nice, right? I was rejected my whole life.

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0: Hi, I'm Scott Libby, owner of Royal River Heat Pumps. Did you know that the three hottest summers on record have occurred in 2023, 2024, and 2025? Makes you wonder what 2026 is going to bring. 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The experts say that they are not going to go back down until 2027, so be prepared. Call today. We look forward to talking to you.
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4: After a very warm afternoon, we'll cool down into the upper 50s overnight ahead of another warm day tomorrow. High temperatures tomorrow in the mid-80s with a mixture of sun and clouds. Then rain returns for the weekend with a cold front arriving on Saturday. Scattered showers and thunderstorms in the afternoon and overnight. Showers linger through the first half of the day Sunday and clear in the afternoon. I'm News Center Maine meteorologist Dana Osgood for Coast 93.1.
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0: The Blake Show with Kelly and Todd on Coast 93.1. If you missed just a minute, you may have missed this.
1: Is that about the worst thing that can happen on a date? Stomach stuff. She says, I was in high school. I had hot wings with my boyfriend at the time, and I instantly felt I had to go. I told my boyfriend, I have to go home. And he thought I was mad at him. He walked me home, and I had to sprint halfway and was screaming at him, I'm so mad at you, because I wanted him to leave me alone.
2: Right.
1: Especially if something happened before I made it home.
3: Yes, oh good. Oh, my God. Good girl.
4: You make up a fight.
1: That's right.
4: Yes, you make do.
1: I am so mad at you.
4: Yes.
1: Yeah. I can't believe you said that. Said what?
4: Yeah, yeah. You know what you said.
1: I'm not going to repeat it.
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0: 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If you missed just a minute, you may have missed this.
1: This poor woman, she's like, I was on a date at the guy's house and clogged the toilet.
2: Oh my God.
3: Was it because of toiletries, I hope?
1: Toiletries. What do you mean by that, Todd?
3: Well, like I'm not going to get specific.
2: He knows.
3: Yeah, right. Yeah. Just bust out the dob kit, stuff it down.
1: Yeah.
3: What do you call them? What are they? I mean, there's always a sign
1: tampons?
3: At like the hotel.
2: Tampons.
3: Yeah. No, I know
1: feminine
3: that.
1: Feminine products?
2: Feminine
3: there
2: products.
3: There it is. Feminine products.
2: Feminine
3: Please
2: products.
3: Don't flush feminine products down yeah. the toilet.
1: Which is so weird because he had a sign right
2: the
1: there,
2: sign.
1: Too. Yeah.
2: Did you not follow the rules in my bathroom, lady?
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0: 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Did you know that the three hottest summers on record have occurred in 2023, 2024, and 2025? Makes you wonder what 2026 is going to bring. 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

concert's already underway, and we're giving you the chance to pick your ticket. 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

0: Hi, I'm Scott Libby, owner of Royal River Heat Pumps. Did you know that the three hottest summers on record have occurred in 2023, 2024, and 2025? Makes you wonder what 2026 is going to bring. I know that Royal River Heat Pumps could bring you a Mitsubishi Electric heat pump to keep your house cool and dry this summer while getting ready for the highest oil prices this coming winter. The experts say that they are not going to go back down until 2027, so be prepared. Call today. We look forward to talking to you.
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0: The Blake Show with Kelly and Todd on Coast 93.1. If you missed just a minute, you may have missed this.
1: You think teenagers thinking they're in a relationship with AI is rare? It's 1 in 4.
2: God.
1: Teen boys have chosen an AI girlfriend over a real relationship.
3: And there's no, what's the word?
1: Like rejection.

0: Rejection.
1: Yes. Rejection is a huge part of growing up.
0: That's a huge part.
1: Yeah. You got to be rejected. You can't go through life not getting rejected. Then do you imagine what an a-hole you'd be?
0: Yeah, exactly. That's why I'm so nice, right? I was rejected my whole life.

0: Hi, I'm Scott Libby, owner of Royal River Heat Pumps. Did you know that the three hottest summers on record have occurred in 2023, 2024, and 2025? Makes you wonder what 2026 is going to bring. I know that Royal River Heat Pumps could bring you a Mitsubishi Electric heat pump to keep your house cool and dry this summer while getting ready for the highest oil prices this coming winter. The experts say that they are not going to go back down until 2027, so be prepared. Call today. We look forward to talking to you.
1: The future is bright. Royal River Heat Pumps does it right.
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0: 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It is Friday.
1: Welcome to the party, bitches.
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0: Yes, good morning, 501.

0: Coast 93.1. There we go. That's a nice way to wake up.
1: It sure is.
0: Get the day going. Thanks for being a part of the 5 o'clock club. Of course, music like that we throw in the mix all summer long. Every weekend, we call it Summer on the Coast. That kicks off Fridays at 5 p.m. So in 12 hours, we fire that up and we sail into the weekend.
1: Boom.
0: We got to play the new Taylor Swift from the Toy Story.
1: All right.
0: Movie, yeah.
1: Holy mackerel.
0: So that's out.
1: Yeah.
0: And it's sweet. It's a little return to country for Tay-Tay.
1: Okay. Yeah, I like that.
0: So here's the question. Is she going to go to country and like put another country album out?
1: I'm ready for that.
0: Yeah.
1: Yeah.
0: Sure.
1: Why not?
0: Well, yeah. Now that you said you're ready.
1: Yeah, exactly.
0: Taylor, well, I guess Taylor could do it.
1: Let's go. You know, I'm a new Taylor fan. I mean, I like this new album, but it was like the album that not everyone loved, of course. So.
0: Which one?
1: This latest one, Showgirl.
0: Oh, the Showgirl one?
1: I really like that one. Like, oh. I know almost all the songs.
0: Yeah.
1: And it ended up being the one that I think that the whole world loved, of course. So,
0: oh, really?
1: Yeah, I think.
0: Oh, I think it's huge.
1: Oh, okay, good. Well, it was a little controversial. I feel like, you know, some people didn't love it as much as like all the T-Swift fans.
0: Oh.
1: Yeah.
0: Maybe.
1: So, well, that's what I was saying. That's what I heard. So,
0: okay.
1: Yeah. So,
0: she, by the way, just became the richest female musician.
1: No one's shocked by that. No one's shocked.
0: $2 billion.
1: Well, yeah.
0: $2 billion. I can't even imagine what that's like.
1: I actually feel like.
0: I mean, I fantasize about it all the time.
1: I thought it would be more than that. I really thought it would be more than that.
0: $1 billion is a lot of money.
1: Of course. Of course, but I was like, I just thought it would be like bajillions.
0: Yeah.
1: Yeah. She's loaded.
0: Yeah.
1: Good for her.
0: She's doing okay.
1: Yeah, she is.
0: She's not sitting there going, have we paid all these bills?
1: Yeah, no.
0: You know?
1: No.
0: Imagine not having to worry about bills. Like,
1: that'd be great.
0: Like, you got someone to handle that,
1: yep.
0: And you know you have enough.
1: Yep. For anything.
0: Wow.
1: Forever.
0: What a dream.
1: Yep.
0: Doesn't even matter how much it is.
1: No.
0: Like, however much money it takes to have someone to handle the bills and know that you have enough.
1: Yeah.
0: What a dream.
1: Perfect.
0: What a dream.
1: Yep.
0: So this is a nerdy story, but you'll understand why I'm bringing it up.
1: Mm-hmm.
0: So they have some like old corpse, like a mummy basically, that his name is Otzi the Iceman. I don't really know much about him, okay. Except that he's 5,300 years old. And they found him. So this is like, you know, I guess he was preserved because he was in ice.
1: Okay.
0: So they've extracted yeast from Otzi the Iceman. They found yeast, I guess, like on his corpse or
1: okay.
0: whatever.
1: Okay.
0: What do you think they're going to do with it?
1: With the yeast?
0: Yes.
1: They're going to bring him back?
0: No.
1: No. They're going to make bread, sourdough. Wow.
0: They're going to make sourdough.
1: Gross.
0: With yeast from the 5,300-year-old Iceman.
1: Disgusting. Gross.
0: Would you eat it?
1: No.
0: No?
1: Well.
0: You wouldn't be kind of curious to try it?
1: Well.
0: I mean, I was about to say, well, you are gluten-free. But
1: sometimes the sourdough.
0: I wonder why that is.
1: I don't know.
0: Because a lot of people who are gluten, not celiac, but
1: yeah.
0: but who are gluten sensitive.
1: I mean, I don't really try. I wouldn't say, oh yeah, I'll have sourdough instead. I just don't because I feel like I'm pretty sensitive, so I don't really go for it.
0: Not worth the risk.
1: Yeah, for me, it's really
0: the week.
1: Yeah, it's really not worth it for me. I'm pretty borderline celiac. So I do hear that like sourdough is right on
0: it's,
1: the line.
0: It's better
1: yeah.
0: for some reason for,
1: yeah.
0: for a lot of people. But
1: yes.
0: I don't know the science behind that. But what about 5,300-year-old sourdough?
1: Well, it could be it.
0: Yeah. It was yeast that was living in the gut of Otzi the Iceman.
1: God.
0: Yeah, I thought it was like
1: when
0: extracted
1: you describe it
0: from the thing. And I just read the part about it living in his gut.
1: When you say it that way.
0: Yeah. I mean, if you think about any sort of food, especially yeast, too much, everything becomes gross.
1: Yeah.
0: Because that's what it is. It's
1: it's
0: part
1: true.
0: Of our
1: yeah, it's true.
0: System.
1: It's very true, actually.
0: It's Yeah. You know? Yeah. It kind of ruins bread, though, doesn't it?
1: Yeah, it sure does.
0: Let's not think about that. Let's change the subject, actually. Yeah. And by the way, if you're one of the people who, during COVID, started making sourdough, you were part of that trend?
1: Yeah.
0: Well, imagine. You can fantasize now about 5,300-year-old yeast. And maybe that would have actually worked for you if you struggled with it. I wish I had the baking gene. I don't.
1: Yeah, but that the whole sourdough thing is very interesting.
0: It is. It is. Starter.
1: Taylor Swift did that.
0: Oh, she did?
1: Yes, the whole sourdough thing. She wants to be the whole baker thing. Yeah.
0: Full circle.
1: Yeah, see?
0: Full circle.
1: Nice work.
0: All right. Well, we will play that new Taylor Swift song coming up.
1: Cool.
0: See what you think of that. Plus, if you want to call us and be the first call of the day, we'd love to know who's out there and part of the 5 o'clock club today. 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And we haven't gotten to talk to you yet. 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

0: I say we're going country because now we got to play the Taylor Swift. I'm not going to play the whole song, but just a little taste.
1: Okay.
0: A little taste. So this is from the Toy Story movie that comes out in a couple weeks.
1: Ooh, I already like it.
0: Back to country.

0: Yeah, it's cute.
1: You can totally see how it fits in with Toy Story, right?
0: Oh, yes. Yeah.
1: Like I could just see Woody and Andy or Jesse. Oh, man. Oh, boy. Oh, boy.
0: It's going to be a tearjerker.
1: Yeah, I'm already crying.
0: Oh.
1: I'm just going to start crying right now. Let me go to Jim on the talkback messages. If you want to send us a talkback, hit us up on the Coast 93.1 app.
2: Good morning, guys. Just heard you kick off the start of Friday. It's supposed to be a gorgeous hot day today. And was wondering if I could make a request for a summer song
1: hold
2: to
1: on,
2: be
1: hold
2: played
1: on,
2: over.
1: Hold on a minute. Yeah. Was that a rooster?
0: Yes, it sure was. I heard it.
1: Wow.
0: Yeah.
1: Jim's up with the rooster.
0: He is.
1: Okay.
2: And was wondering if I could make a request for a summer song to be played over the weekend, and that would be Summer Nights from Van Halen's 5150 circa, 40 years ago, 1986. Anyway, this is Jim and Wyndham, and I love you guys. Thank you so much. Have a great weekend.
1: All right, Jim.
0: All right.
1: You too. We'll log that in for a spin on the weekend. This might be a little old school for us, but hey, come on. Crank it out.

0: there you go, Jim. There's a little taste of what we might throw in the mix this weekend.
1: Well, awesome.
0: What the hell? That's the point. Fun summer songs, you
1: right.
0: know? All right. So, good morning, Jim and Wyndham.
1: Awesome.
0: That's so funny. You can hear a rooster in the background.
1: I know.
0: All right. It's Coast 93.1. We'll get Todd in here next. Thanks for being part of the 5 o'clock club. Happy Friday. I'll smile.

0: That's how I feel after the first sip of coffee, which has not happened yet. So wow. I'm not Uh-oh. Yet not yet quite yeah. unstoppable.
1: So we can stop him.
0: Yep.
1: Okay. No.
0: Yeah.
2: Unstoppable.
0: Okay. Don't. But in the words of who was it? Freddie Mercury. Don't stop me now. Hi. Is it time for a plop vacation? New travel trend.
1: Oh.
0: Plop vacation.
1: Sounds like what I do frequently. Plop. Plop, plop, plop, plop.
0: What do you think a plop vacation is? It's also called a fly and plop, a fly and flop, or a flop and drop.
1: Oh.
0: Okay, what is a plop vacation?
1: You just don't do anything.
2: Yeah, I think.
0: Pretty
2: just,
0: much.
1: Yeah.
0: Yeah.
2: Like you're just vegging out.
1: Yeah. Yep.
0: So it's like instead of sightseeing and excursions and an itinerary.
1: Oh.
0: You just plop down. Beach, hammock, comfortable spot.
2: Yeah.
0: Nice view.
1: Uh-huh.
0: Grab a book.
1: Okay.
0: Rest and relax.
2: Those are the kind that I like the best, I think.
1: Uh-huh.
0: Yeah.
2: The last one we went to Hawaii, it was all excursions.
0: Very active vacation.
2: You need to make it that way if you're going to fly that far and go see someplace incredible.
1: Yeah.
0: That's the thing. It depends on where you're going. If you're just going to like Florida and the beach,
1: right.
0: Then plop away.
1: Sure.
2: I'll plop all day long.
1: Yeah, exactly.
0: You know? But if you're going somewhere where there's like culture.
1: Sure.
2: Yeah.
0: Like
2: you go to Europe? Don't plop.
1: Oh, right. My God. Yeah. I went to Europe to just plop. What?
0: What?
1: Like, you waste all your money to plop?
0: You went to Europe. What'd you do? Well, I read a little bit.
1: What?
0: Yeah. That's it?
1: Yeah. Yeah. No way. Yeah.
0: Did you at least have like a baguette?
1: Yeah.
0: Or something?
1: Oh, no. I
2: Did
1: don't
2: you
1: eat
2: go
1: cars.
2: See the museum?
0: Yeah.
1: I don't like art.
0: Yeah.
2: Did you check out that
0: well, why didn't
2: cathedral?
0: You just,
1: yeah. No, okay. No. I don't like walking. What?
0: You could have just gone to the old port.
1: Yeah, exactly.
0: You know?
1: Yes. Good point.
0: We took a vacation once. This is years ago when Kyle was still alive, and it was like a once in a lifetime vacation. So it was pack in as much as you can.
1: Yeah.
0: Right.
2: Hmm.
0: And it was to the Galapagos, and it was cruise. It was a fancy vacation that our friends were very generous to book for us, and it was the most grueling schedule I've ever had.
1: Yeah.
0: I mean, I think I've worked weeks.
1: Yeah.
2: Right.
0: That I did less.
1: Right.
0: Than every day on this vacation.
2: Right.
1: Yes.
0: It was like breakfast at 7 a.m. Mm-hmm. We're hopping on the dinghy at 9.
1: Mm-hmm.
0: We're going ashore for a 4-hour hike around this island.
1: Yeah.
0: Gonna go check out the blue-footed boobies.
1: Yeah. Wow.
2: Yep. Boobies.
0: Yeah.
2: Wow. I like boobies.
1: Wow. Yep. Boobies. Blue-footed even.
0: Yep. These were my type of boobies. Birds.
1: Oh, okay.
2: That's a bummer. That's a bummer.
0: Well, it wasn't for me. I'm sure the straight guys on our boat were like, boobies?
2: I'll go to the Galapagos.
0: Yeah, and then they're like, it's just a bird. Just looks like a big goose.
1: I want my money back.
2: Right. Darn it.
0: And then,
1: I was so cheap.
0: And then it was like, okay, well, come on back. And, you know, they'd have a drink for us. And so that was nice.
1: Yeah.
0: And I'd be like, okay. And then we're going to get into our wetsuits because we're snorkeling at, 1:30. We're like, it's 1.
1: Yeah. You know? Oh, my God.
0: Okay, quick, suck down that mimosa. Let's go.
1: Yeah.
0: You know?
1: Right.
0: But we never could have seen as much as we saw, you know?
2: Yeah.
0: So that was an anti-plop.
2: Unforgettable stuff. Right.
1: Yeah.
2: Yeah. Right.
0: So whether you plop or...
2: Or you're on the move.
1: Yeah.
0: Excur until you drop.
1: Yeah.
0: What's the verb for excursion?
2: That's a good question.
0: I don't know what it is. Well, someone smart will text us. 79 Coast. In the meantime, it is a, if you can plop yourself on a beach today.
1: Yeah.
2: That's not a bad plan.
0: Not a bad idea.
2: Yeah. Our summery weather is going to stick around another day with a mix of sun and clouds expected. We'll have highs between 80 and 85. Tomorrow, we'll start partly sunny and we'll climb into the mid-70s, but in the afternoon there will be some scattered showers and rumbles of thunder. And then on Sunday, showers again, especially during the middle of the day, a high near 70 degrees. And of course, it's going to be beautiful on Monday when we return to work,
1: right.
2: Return to school, and a lot of next week looks awesome, a lot like this week, in fact.
0: See, this is why you got to do what Todd does, which is save all your vacation days for summer. Right? So,
2: yeah.
0: So anytime it's like, hey, it's going to be gorgeous on Monday, you just go,
2: okay,
0: I'm out.
1: Perfect.
0: Hey, is this Ryan Breton? Yeah, I'm going to need you there.
2: Yeah, Brett, right. You got to work a double, bud.
1: Yeah. Sorry. Bye.
0: Yeah.
2: Bye.
0: Ryan, I got you on the old 16-hour shift on Monday. All right, let's see. What do we have coming up here? Oh, yeah. Okay, so this is a message from a couple. Well, from one half of a couple, and she is pissed.
2: Oh.
0: Pissed about the egg bites.
1: Uh-oh.
0: Pissed about the egg bites. That's coming up on The Blake Show. Don't go away.
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0: The Blake Show with Kelly and Todd on Coast 93.1. If you missed just a minute, you may have missed this.
1: Is that about the worst thing that can happen on a date? Stomach stuff. She says, I was in high school. I had hot wings with my boyfriend at the time, and I instantly felt I had to go. I told my boyfriend, I have to go home, and he thought I was mad at him. He walked me home, and I had to sprint halfway and was screaming at him, I'm so mad at you, because I wanted him to leave me alone,
2: right?
1: Especially if something happened before I made it home.
3: Yes, good girl.
4: You make up a fight.
1: That's right.
4: Yes, you do.
1: I am so mad at you.
4: Yes. Yeah.
1: I can't believe you said that. Said what?
4: Yeah, you know what you said.
1: You know what you said. I'm not going to repeat it.
4: Yeah, I can't believe it.
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0: Coast 93.1. Well, this is a relationship issue over food, which I know Todd will have some feelings about. So it says, my husband and I both work full time. I mean, I'll throw this topic out. Who ate your food? Okay.
1: Yeah.
0: Says, my husband and I both work full time. I had to work a 7-day stretch. We're about to leave for vacation. I did some meal prepping. I had egg bites, burritos, and I'm vegetarian and gluten free. He is neither. So, I mean, when she makes the stuff, she makes different stuff for the two of them.
1: Right, yep.
0: So, like, his egg bites have sausage and a crust. Hers don't. They're just, you know, cheese and whatever.
1: Mm-hmm.
0: So, she wrote her name on the containers and specifically pointed out whose is whose. She goes, I get home and I'm starving because I forgot my lunch this morning. Work 10 hours. Go to grab an egg bite. Well, he ate them all. So mad. Upset, I burst into tears. Now I need to stay up late to meal prep my stuff again. And I told him I'm furious. And he said, I was wondering why you didn't have a crust on the egg bites this time.
2: Jesus.
0: Yeah. He says that he didn't mean to, and I'm overreacting. Well, here, number one rule is you don't ever tell your partner they're overreacting. That never goes well. I think she's just kind of venting. It sounds like he feels bad. I think he could maybe make a gesture to demonstrate that he is.
2: That's a good idea.
0: Feeling bad.
1: Yeah.
0: Because.
2: I mean, it sounds like it was the perfect storm.
1: Yeah.
2: Like she worked 10 hours. She's exhausted.
0: Right. You're stressed. You got vacation coming up. And yeah.
2: Yeah. You know.
0: But that's frustrating.
2: And starving is another one that sets me off, too.
1: Oh, yeah.
2: When you're starving, like, I'm very irritable.
0: Oh, yeah. Hangry.
2: Yes.
0: Yeah.
2: Hangry is it.
1: Plus, you come home looking forward to it's already done.
2: You've been thinking about it.
1: Yeah. I don't have to cook anything. It's already there.
0: And then now you're like,
1: I have nothing to eat.
2: Yeah. And he didn't realize all that stuff.
1: Yeah. Of course.
0: And she's
1: he
0: got dietary restrictions. I got to say, you know, yeah. Like,
1: yeah. Your name is written on both things. What?
0: Seriously, well, and if your partner has any dietary restrictions, I think you need to be especially sensitive to that.
2: Yeah. You should be hyper, like, sensitive to that. Right.
0: Yeah. But who ate your food? 7-9 Coast. One of the pet peeves with the kids in our house, I could open a coffee shop with the amount of iced coffee these kids waste.
1: Oh.
2: Waste?
0: Oh. Yes. They'll pour a cup and then never finish it. It gets poured down the drain.
1: Oh, yeah. Well, if it's yours.
2: They take yours?
0: It doesn't even, you know, this is where Todd and I are similar. It doesn't even bother me that they take it. Like, whatever. I can get, there's more coffee
1: but
0: in the world.
1: They waste it.
0: They waste it.
1: Yes.
0: Like, don't take it if you're going to waste it.
1: Yeah. Oh, yeah. Like, when we were in Rhode Island and Riley needed, look, Riley's 22. We rarely get her things, but when we were in Rhode Island, she needed all of these, you know, we were nice and we would go get the kids their coffees and
0: if
1: their
0: you have
1: matchas.
0: To go, Todd.
2: Okay.
1: And she needed like a $12 matcha. Okay, we'll get it for you. It's graduation. I went in the back seat the next day. Her $12 matcha is sitting in the back seat.
0: Okay.
1: Guys, I almost sent her a Venmo request.
2: Yeah, you should have.
1: $12 freaking matcha. I'm like, listen, 22. Are you kidding me?
0: Oh, my God.
1: Oh, my God. I almost lost my marbles.
0: Someone texted, didn't Jay eat Kelly's gluten-free food at one point?
1: Yo, yeah. Oh, no. Yes, it happens in my, it definitely happens in my home. But it,
0: this is especially sensitive for people with dietary restrictions.
1: Yes. And that was long ago, and it does not happen again.
0: Because he barely survived.
1: Correct. And he's lucky to still live now. Even Wyatt will be like, Mom, is this gluten-free? Okay, I won't eat it. Because...
0: Oh, that's good.
1: Yeah, because there's nothing else for me to eat. If I come home and that they ate my gluten-free thing, I don't have anything else.
0: Someone texted, a coworker stole my lunch from the work fridge when I was pregnant.
1: What?
0: So maybe they didn't know you were pregnant, but was if your name was on it and they took it?
1: What's wrong?
0: Oh, come on.
1: Evil.
0: Someone texted, I had gastric bypass. I couldn't eat regular food for like 12 weeks.
1: Mm-hmm.
0: Went out to Applebee's for the first time and had a grilled chicken, which in retrospect was probably not amazing, but at the time it was amazing.
1: Sure.
0: After not having food for 12 weeks.
1: Right.
0: I took some home because I could only eat about an ounce at a time.
1: Oh my God.
0: And I went to the fridge to get it the next day, and my boyfriend had had some drinks the night before and needed a snack and ate it. I was so upset.
1: Oh my God.
0: it's tough in families because, you know, some things you share in the fridge and other things it's like you've called dibs on.
1: Mm-hmm.
0: And, you know, with kids, you want to feed your kids.
1: Right.
0: You know, but
1: not all the time.
0: Sometimes it's like,
1: well, I don't always want to feed my kids.
0: You got plenty of your food.
1: Yeah.
0: This is my food.
1: Yeah. They have two hands. They can feed themselves. They're not babies anymore.
0: Yeah.
1: Yeah. Their neck moves. They can do things.
0: Their neck moves.
1: Yeah. They, yeah.
0: Once their neck moves, you're on your own.
1: You're fine. You can do it.
0: Good morning. Who's this?
3: Hey, this is Brian.
0: Hey, Brian or Ryan?
3: Brian with a B.
0: Brian with a B. Who stole your food?
3: We can't leave butter on the counter anymore. Salted, unsalted, margarine, whatever. Oh. Because my dog, Avery, likes to get up on the counter and eat it.
0: Oh, my God. Brian, was it a mystery at first? Like, what happened to the butter?
3: Yeah, it happened like 5 years ago. We had a big tub of I Can't Believe It's Not Butter. And I don't know. I guess we thought someone went through it pretty quickly. But then
1: he couldn't believe it wasn't either.
0: No, right. He's like, it really does taste like butter.
1: Yeah.
0: Thank you, Brian.
3: Yeah. Coast 93.1.

0: 93.1. Hello, it's the Blake Show with Kelly and Todd. Good morning, good morning. It is National Donut Day, by the way.
1: Oh, I love a donut.
0: Yes.
1: They do have some good gluten-free donuts out there.
0: Really?
1: Yeah, they're few and far between. Oh, yep, Potato Place.
0: Oh, Holy Donuts.
1: Yes, they have some.
0: Are those gluten-free?
1: Not
0: all of them.
1: They have some.
0: Oh.
1: Yes.
0: Okay, well, that makes sense because they're the potato donuts.
1: Uh-huh. They do have some gluten-free ones, and they are delish.
0: Yeah.
1: Plug.
0: That does sound good. I like Holy Donuts. It's just I could have like one.
1: Oh, yeah.
0: They're very heavy.
1: Yeah, exactly.
0: Whereas like the thinner ones, I don't really even, not thinner, more airy.
1: Yeah, yeah.
0: Those I could, you know.
1: I hear what you're saying.
0: I'll pop one and go, hey, maybe I want another one.
1: Yeah. It's nice to have an option, us gluten-free peeps. And so thank you, Holy Donut.
0: Yeah, there are not a lot of gluten-free donuts out there.
1: No.
0: That's a tough one. That and bagels.
1: Yeah. Oh,
0: really
1: I found some.
0: Gluten-free bagel?
1: I was just going to tell you. Man, I feel like I'm plugging everybody. But at certain Mr. Bagels, they have them, and they're delicious. Just going to tell you off the air, actually.
0: Oh.
1: Yeah. Oh, you have to get them. I'll tell you when.
0: Yeah.
1: Yeah, I was just going to tell you.
0: Okay.
1: Yeah, yeah.
0: Wow. Yeah, it's come a long way.
1: It really
0: gluten-free
1: has.
0: Stuff has really come a long way.
1: Yes.
0: How did I miss this? That Madonna put on a surprise 15-minute show last night that was streamed live on the gay dating app Grindr.
1: What?
0: What?
1: How did you? Well, because you're not on Grindr.
0: Well,
1: or maybe you are. I don't know.
0: No, I didn't know that Grindr could stream stuff either.
1: Wow, Grindr. Wow, Madge.
0: So, well, I mean, it makes sense. She's been teaming up with the gays for 50 years, you know?
1: She sure has.
0: Or 40 years.
1: She sure has.
0: Surprise 15-minute show in Times Square last night.

0: Imagine you're in Times Square and then there's Madonna. I mean, what talk about a New York City moment.
1: No, I would pass out, hit my head on the pavement. And
0: miss it all.
1: Yeah, thank you. And then I would have to go to the hospital.
0: Yeah.
1: But people wouldn't take me to the hospital until Madonna was done.
0: Yeah, right.
1: And I would understand.
0: I would totally Kelly's in it. The ambulance. Hey, excuse me, paramedic, can you download Grindr?
1: Yeah, exactly. I'd be like, wait.
0: Paramedic's like, ma'am, don't worry, I've already got it right here.
1: Yeah, exactly. I'd be like, don't take me yet.
0: Yeah.
1: Yeah, I completely understand.
0: What's funny is, because if you've ever been in Times Square, it's always busy.
1: Yeah.
0: Any time of day or night, it's just always busy. So imagine when something like this happens, a ton of people gather around and it becomes an issue, right?
1: Yeah.
0: So there was a big screen and then the doors open, the show begins, and then she goes back in some secret place, right?
1: Yeah.
0: And the screen says, thanks for coming. The show is over. Please disperse.
1: Oh, God.
0: Yeah. Yeah, that's right.
1: Oh, my God.
0: It's okay. That was cool. Now get out of here.
1: Yeah, right.
0: Huh. Wow,
1: can you imagine being in like the perfect bar at the perfect time?
0: Oh.
1: Just being like, yes.
0: Well, the thing that's funny is all the bars there are the cheesy chain bars. So it's like you're sitting at TGI Fridays.
1: Right.
0: You go to New York City.
1: With your and ultimate mudslide.
0: Yeah, of course. Right? You're sucking down a mudslide and you're like, holy crap,

0: Madonna out there.
1: Like, what?
0: Wow. It's all like the people from Ohio.
1: Yeah, exactly.
0: That right. got to experience it.
1: Yeah.
0: Because the real New Yorkers are not there.
1: No.
0: They had to watch it on Grindr.
1: Yes.
0: All right. Todd's got your News Center main forecast.
2: Summer conditions continue today. A mix of sunshine and clouds. Warm again, 80 to 85. Partly cloudy tonight, 55 to 60. Partly sunny Saturday morning, but in the afternoon, there will be scattered showers and some thunder out there. High 70 to 75. On Sunday, showers will linger, especially during the middle of the day, with a high near 70, and then it's back to beautiful weather early next week.
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0: 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Did you know that the three hottest summers on record have occurred in 2023, 2024, and 2025? Makes you wonder what 2026 is going to bring. I know that Royal River Heat Pumps could bring you a Mitsubishi Electric heat pump to keep your house cool and dry this summer while getting ready for the highest oil prices this coming winter. The experts say that they are not going to go back down until 2027, so be prepared. Call today. We look forward to talking to you.
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0: Someone texted yesterday. I was laughing when that song was on, and they said, "Oh my God, this whole time it's broken record. I thought it was home wrecker." Ha ha. And I was like, "It is. It's both." I guess they don't have the thing where it comes up on the screen and says the title of the song, because it's also the title of the song.
1: Yeah.
0: But yes, I don't want to be a broken record. I don't want to be a home wrecker.
1: There you go.
0: Yeah, he's both. Well, he doesn't want to be both.
1: That's right.
0: He doesn't want to be either, I should say. All right, blown off replay coming up in a minute. So hang tight for that. We called this one Family Photo. Hmm. And you'll understand why in a moment. But first, your buzz stories.
2: The Blake Show with Kelly and Todd on Coast 93.1. Here's what Name's going to be buzzing about today.
0: What's the buzz? What's happening? What are we buzzing about? How about 80 to 85 degrees today?
1: Okay.
0: Yeah. And then tomorrow's not bad. The first half of the day is going to be okay, but then we get a chance of showers and maybe even a thunderstorm around.
1: Ooh.
0: Yeah. And then the second half of the day on Sunday isn't great either, but it's not horrible. It's not going to be a horrible weekend.
1: No.
0: But then we get back to the nice weather just in time for Monday.
1: Perfect.
0: What else are we buzzing about, Kel?
1: A Democratic Senate candidate, Graham Platner, is facing new controversy after New York Times report detailed allegations from former girlfriends who described him as volatile and physically intimidating. Platner denies the allegations, calling them politically motivated, and says he has no plans to drop out of the race. He's scheduled to appear at a Get Out the Vote rally in Bar Harbor today alongside California Congressman Ro Khanna. Former National Security Advisor John Bolton has agreed to plead guilty to one count of retaining national security information.
0: I wonder. Huh.
1: Yeah. President Trump has announced.
0: I think he sent it to some family members and he kept it for a book he was writing.
1: Yes. Yeah.
0: So he's probably just going to have to pay a big fine.
1: Yes. Yeah. $2.25 million in restitution. The case centers on information contained in an electronic diary entry that was shared with family members.
0: You're not supposed to do that.
1: No. Nope, you are not. Nope. President Trump has announced a rally in Washington, D.C. to celebrate America's 250th birthday after several performers pulled out of a planned National Mall concert. The event will feature Lee Greenwood, tenor Christopher Macchio, military bands and armed forces, choirs. Some artists, including country singer Martina McBride, withdrew from the original event, saying they were led to believe it was nonpartisan.
0: Yeah, they're running out of artists.
1: They are. Yes. Yes.
0: You got Lee Greenwood, Kid Rock, and what's his name? Aldean.
1: Yeah.
0: That's
1: yeah.
0: About it.
1: Yeah. An Indiana man has been sentenced to 30 days in jail for assaulting two teenage girls on a flight to Portland. 27-year-old Aiden Carter pleaded guilty to inappropriately touching the girls during a crowded flight in December of 2024. Karen Reed has filed a lawsuit against the Massachusetts State Police and Canton Police alleging bias and misconduct in the investigation into John O'Keefe's death. The lawsuit names former Trooper Michael Proctor and former Canton Sergeant Sean Good.
0: Boy, this whole thing's never ending, huh?
1: No, it's not.
0: It's never going to end.
1: Nope. And last but not least, Portland's Hearts of Pine are getting a women's team. It's official. They announced it yesterday. They have been awarded a USLW League franchise and will begin playing next May at Fitzpatrick Stadium. A name for the new team has not yet been announced.
0: Would Broads of Pine be inappropriate?
1: Right? I know. I can't wait until we hear what the name is going to be.
0: Well, remember, there was so much discussion over what to name before they became the Hearts of Pine.
1: Right.
0: And at first, a lot of people were like, wait, what?
1: Yeah.
0: That's it? And now I love it.
1: I love it too.
0: Yeah.
1: I know.
0: The Hearts of Pine.
1: I know. I cannot wait to find out what the women's team is going to be named. So.
0: Yeah.
1: Very, very cool. Congratulations.
0: Yeah, that's exciting.
1: Yeah, super exciting. So there you go. That is the buzz for today.
0: All right. Blown off replay time. Great first date or couple dates, and then you get ghosted or blown off. If it's ever happening to you, reach out. And maybe we can help you at least figure out what's going on, or best case, get another date.
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3: Swipe, match, let's meet. A spark is that chemistry, but now you're gone. Don't know why. Ghosted. Goodbye.
0: Blown off. Ryan.
4: Yeah. Hey guys.
0: Hey.
1: Hi.
0: Sorry to hear you're getting blown off, getting ghosted.
4: Thank you. Yeah, I actually cannot believe I'm doing this.
1: We get that sometimes.
0: Yeah. How?
4: Yeah. So, go ahead.
0: No. How did you end up? Have you heard this before, or?
4: Well, full disclosure, my friend Sarah is the one who listens every morning, and she's the one who told me that I should call. So if this gets weird, I am definitely going to be blaming this on her.
0: Okay. Oh. Well, shout out to Sarah.
1: Yeah, hi, Sarah.
0: Thank you, Sarah. You haven't heard this. You don't regularly listen to our show, Ryan. You haven't heard this before.
4: No.
0: That's okay.
4: I'm going to be honest. Okay, cool, because normally I listen to the news in the morning, so
0: no, great.
4: I'm really sorry.
0: It's okay.
4: Yeah, this definitely couldn't be more out of my wheelhouse.
1: we forgive you.
4: Essentially I'm a divorced father. I'm dating, which is already weird enough, and sure. Now I'm on the radio talking about a girl who I just met who won't call me back, and yeah.
1: Well, you're putting yourself out there. That's good.
0: It's the dating is tough, especially for a single parent, I think. Yeah. You know, we've talked about that a lot. So, okay, so your date's name is Caitlin.
4: Tell
0: us a little bit about her, about how you met.
4: Sure. We met on Hinge. I told her right away, right up front, that I was divorced and that I had two kids, and she was fine with it. So I asked her out. We both love music, and there happened to be a local band that we both enjoy listening to. They are playing in town, so we decided to check them out. And had a couple of drinks and had a great time. And actually, if I'm being honest, it was a really great first date.
1: Oh, good.
0: Okay. So then what happened? Was it only one date?
4: No, I actually asked her out again. And then a few days later, we went out to dinner. And then we went out to play darts afterward. And that was our second date and the last date.
0: Okay. Is there anything that stood out as an awkward moment or a point where you were or she seemed oh, I don't know if this is going to work.
1: You threw a dart at her, something like that.
0: Sure. That would be cause enough. Yeah.
4: Yeah. Sarah actually told me you guys were going to ask me that. And no, but it was normal. I mean, at least from my perspective, nothing out of the norm. I mean, I have been on a few dates since my divorce. And Caitlin was the first girl that I feel a little something for. So I was thinking it was reciprocated.
0: Yeah.
4: But this dating thing is not easy. And if there was something I did, I would love to know. So I don't know. Maybe there was a miscommunication. I just don't know.
0: I mean, I imagine you've tried reaching out.
4: Oh, yeah. Yeah, nothing. No text, no calls back, nothing on the social. So, I mean, I don't know what I did. Or if there was something I didn't do, I don't know.
0: Okay. Caitlin did agree to talk. If you're ready to do it.
4: Ooh, okay, here we go.
0: So I'm gonna add Caitlin in if you're good.
4: Yeah, let's do it.
0: Okay.
1: Okay.
0: Caitlin?
5: Morning, everyone.
0: Hi.
1: Morning.
5: Oh, hi.
1: You can hear me in the background. Oh God!
0: No, it's all right. Caitlin, you're okay with your voice being on the radio. Obviously, you can hear Ryan and everything.
5: Yeah.
4: Caitlin, thank you for doing this.
5: No problem.
4: You have a lot of regret right now.
0: No, it's okay. Well, we'll do the short and sweet. Okay, two dates seem to kind of hit it off, at least from his perspective.
5: I mean, I did.
1: Okay.
5: But I would say, Ryan, I don't think you're ready.
0: Oh. Oh.
4: Ready for what?
5: Today.
0: And what makes say that?
5: Well, I saw your phone every time it lit up, when it was on the table when we were playing darts. I mean, it's pretty obvious you're not so ready to date.
4: What?
0: Huh. Let me pause. We'll play a song and come back and see what was on the phone, I guess.
1: Yeah.
0: It's Blown Off on the Blake Show on Coast 93.1.

Coast 93.1. This is Blown Off, where you have a great first date or couple dates. And in this case, it was two. And then you're getting ghosted.

0: Caitlin, you there?
1: Yes. Hi.
0: Okay. And Ryan?
2: Yes.
0: Thank you for sticking it out here. Yeah. Ryan, single dad and out in the dating game. Caitlin, do you have kids?
1: No.
0: Okay. No. Okay. So you guys have two dates playing darts or something. And Caitlin, you said something about his phone made you sure that Ryan's not ready to date.
1: Yeah, well, every time Ryan's phone lit up while we were playing darts, I saw the wallpaper.
0: The phone.
2: The family photo that I have on my phone?
1: Yeah, exactly that. Yeah,
3: exactly that.
0: Oh.
2: Caitlin, what are you talking about?
1: It's you, your ex-wife, and your kids. You're divorced, so why is that still your wallpaper?
4: Oh.
2: Wow.
1: What?
0: Okay.
2: Mm? I honestly cannot believe that's what this is about.
1: How is this a surprise?
2: Because it's a picture of my kids.
1: It's a picture of your family. You are on a date with me. It's just kind of bizarre. Like, it looks like you're a married man and you're out on a date with me.
0: It's okay.
2: What?
1: I mean, just like, think about it this way. If I picked up my phone 50 times a day and every single time I saw a picture of me and my ex-boyfriend, like, smiling on the beach somewhere, people would think I wasn't over him, right?
2: That's not okay. The same thing.
0: It's not just a photo of your kids. It's a photo of you and the kids and the ex, their mom.
4: Right.
1: Yeah, exactly.
2: Yeah, okay, wait. I got to jump in here. You guys are all missing the point. The picture isn't about my ex-wife. The picture is about my kids.
0: Right.
4: Well, sure.
1: I just feel like if you're divorced, like, why wouldn't you just take a new picture of you and your kids, or like just your kids, you know?
2: So you want me like to Photoshop her out? Or, I mean, like, my ex and I, we have a good relationship. We co-parent well
4: together.
2: Put
4: a black dot.
0: Yeah, right.
2: Yeah, I mean, we show up to the kids' events together, where they're at school together. You know, I mean, we can sit in the room together. It's not like because I'm trying to get back with her. It's because we're all adults and we're raising two kids.
0: So you guys
4: I see.
0: You guys have a good relationship.
1: I mean, it was like
0: co-parenting.
1: Besides that.
0: So you guys, you are like definitely divorced, right? Or is it like separated? You are divorced.
2: 100% I am over that part of
4: Wow,
2: my life.
4: He is definitive. Yeah.
0: Yeah.
2: Definitively, yeah. The picture is about my kids. Now, I mean, if we're in a relationship and it bothered you, we can talk about it. I'm 100% sure.
0: Yeah.
4: Okay.
0: So you saw that while you guys are on the date, you see his background and you're like, oh my God. Like, of course,
4: yeah.
0: You probably don't even see the kids. You see him and his ex-wife.
4: Yeah,
0: like,
4: I can
0: right?
4: see that. Right.
1: Well, yeah. I mean, there was one point in my life where I dated someone and he was married and he lied to me about it.
0: Oh.
1: So I guess, I don't know, maybe I'm just like quick to judge because of that.
0: Oh.
4: Well, that tracks. That makes
0: sense. Self-aware, yeah.
4: Yeah.
0: Yeah.
2: Yeah, Caitlin, that is not me at all.
0: Yeah.
1: I think I know, but... Yeah, I'm sorry.
2: I told you right up front.
1: When I saw that, and then it was just like over and over again, it was just like, right. You know, it just kind of lights up like a billboard, like, oh, he's still in there. He's still in there.
0: And I imagine, I mean, just having sort of experienced this a little, I mean, myself, you know, having a husband and, you know, he has an ex and the kids, you know, he has a good relationship with her, so that may have bothered me at first. I will say that may have bothered me at first.
4: Sure.
0: But now it wouldn't bother me at all. But I mean, just knowing what it's like, Ryan, I imagine, I don't want to put words in your mouth, but part of it might be too, like, it's important to convey to your kids that even though you guys have separate homes and everything, you still are like kind of a family together. So you wouldn't want to like change the photo because then it feels like you're erasing their mom.
2: Exactly.
0: Yeah.
4: Yeah.
2: Exactly.
0: I get that, but I also, Caitlin, I also...
4: I see it from her perspective,
0: yeah,
4: too. Yeah.
0: Because I was there. Like,
4: yep.
0: It is. It's kind of hard
4: tough,
0: to see.
4: Yep.
2: Okay, and Caitlin, I will be honest.
1: Now. I'm sorry.
0: Yeah.
2: Look, Caitlin, you don't have kids, so I know it's hard for you to understand, but if you did have kids, I think you would 100% get it.
1: You're probably right. I shouldn't have jumped to that conclusion. I'm sorry.
2: It's okay. I mean, listen, I really like you, and I would love to take you out again.
0: Oh.
2: But I would also, I'm feeling very awkward, so I would really love to take this off the radio.
0: Yes. That's it. Thank you. Yeah, we've.
1: That part sounds good. Yeah, I'd definitely be. I really like you too, so I'd be up for talking about that. I'm sorry, I'm kind of embarrassed now.
0: Well, it's
4: just
0: okay.
4: Something to talk about.
0: I understand. So maybe another date then. I'm glad. Hey, where's Sarah to
4: right exactly.
0: Thank Sarah for
4: it was a good idea to have you come on,
0: Ryan, to do this stupid thing. Yeah.
2: Yeah, I'm surprised she wasn't on the phone call.
4: Yeah, right, exactly.
0: She's probably listening very intently.
4: Yeah, she is.
0: You're going to get a text from her about 2 seconds after you hang up, I think. Okay, we'll back out, and if one or both of you want to send us a little follow-up, if you do end up on another date or whatever, and take care.
1: Okay.
2: Appreciate you guys. Thank you.
1: Bye.
4: All right, bye, guys.
0: Complications of dating, whether you're the single parent or you don't have kids and you're going to date a single parent.
4: Yeah.
0: Right?
4: Yep.
0: Goes two ways.
4: Mm-hmm.
0: It's Blown Off on The Blake Show. If you're ever getting blown off, reach out. It's Coast 93.1. Good morning.
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4: Yes.
0: So they're designed to be hard to quit. So if you've had trouble quitting and you really want to quit, then you're not alone, and it's okay. There's a resource for you that really does work. It's called Maine Quit Link. And it's free.
4: It's free. And on the other end of that quit link is a lot of help. And yeah, you go to mainquitlink.com and you look over there, and you could be set up with a quit coach. And that quit coach is going to set you up with a quit plan. And you can do this at your own pace. There's no pressure. You can do it over the phone. 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
5: All right. Well, I have to say, this was a smart thief who tried to use one of those Waymos as his getaway driver.
6: A Waymo?
5: Yeah.
6: What's the a Waymo?
5: Self-driving cars.
6: Oh, no thank you.
5: Yeah.
7: So that he couldn't be, well, then I guess it could be identified.
5: He probably could be identified, but he couldn't, yeah. There was no witness.
6: Mm-hmm.
7: You know? True. Yeah. Right. Right,
5: so
7: right, right.
5: There's, huh. Yeah. Didn't work.
7: Oh, is that so?
5: It didn't work out. Yeah.
7: It was a good effort, though.
5: Yeah.
6: Hmm.
5: Oh, actually, wait a minute. No, I'm sorry. The thing I read was saying there's a huge digital trail. But they haven't been able to find him. Oh, so it was smart.
7: Okay, so right.
6: Because he can just duck, but then it's like, who's in that car?
5: Right. Yeah. It's just driving along.
7: Yeah. Well, now they're going to install cameras in it, I'm sure, in all these Waymos, yeah.
5: I bet they have cameras. That's
7: they
5: the
7: must.
5: Surprising thing.
7: You're right,
6: what
7: Blake.
6: A great name, a Waymo.
5: Oh, yeah.
7: Yeah.
5: I do want to try it.
6: You're crazy.
5: I don't want to try it many times. I want to do it one of those things where it's like, it's kind of like with women, one and done. And then just to see what it's like, and then I can move on to what I really like.
6: Or would you? Or would you move on?
5: From Waymos?
6: From women.
5: I did.
6: But did you really try?
5: No.
7: So,
5: and I don't know what you're trying to convince me of, Kel. This is getting kind of weird.
7: Don't knock it till you try it.
5: I tried it, and I don't want to knock it anymore.
6: I stopped knocking.
5: Yeah,
7: that should be the promo.
5: What I want to do is I want to knock, knock, knock on wood. So there.
7: All right.
5: But how San Francisco is this story? So this happened in San Francisco. It's a Waymo getaway vehicle.
6: Okay.
5: And what did the guy rob? A hot yoga studio. He left with an armload of activewear.
6: No.
5: So yes.
6: Oh.
5: So the guy stole a bunch of yoga clothes.
7: A bunch of Lululemon stuff.
5: Probably, yeah. And got away in a Waymo.
6: Okay. Well,
5: like, the only thing would be better if he was like, you know, but he left his latte behind.
6: Wow, he didn't even. Sure. He wasn't even looking for money; just some cute clothes.
5: He stole a bunch of activewear and 1 pound of matcha. Yeah.
7: Wow. Well, I mean,
6: not a well thought out
7: plan. Maybe he goes and sells it on Facebook Marketplace. Or something.
6: Oh yeah.
5: Or he was just tired of his partner asking for it. You know,
7: true.
5: It got too expensive.
7: Yeah.
5: I can't keep going to Athleta. That's it. I'm just going to go after him.
6: Maybe he was just testing it out. He was like, I'm just going to do a dry run here.
7: Oh, good point. Oh. And then the next one is a bank.
6: Like a big, yeah.
5: Yeah. Yeah.
6: This was just
7: That's a
6: test.
7: Call.
5: Yeah.
7: Sure.
5: 6 months he's been on the run.
7: Wow.
6: Wow. Yeah. Workout clothes.
5: I know.
6: Good Lord.
5: Isn't that crazy?
7: He must be in good shape.
5: I don't think he's literally been on the run for 6 months.
6: I don't know. He does yoga. He has all these clothes.
5: Yeah.
6: Yeah. He's very fit.
5: It's like a weighted run because he's carrying all that activewear.
7: Yeah.
5: He's very fit.
6: That was funny.
5: Very fit. All right. Todd's got your News Center Maine forecast. It's another warm day, huh?
7: Yeah. Yeah, it's going to be. We're going to have highs between 80 and 85. A mix of sunshine and clouds. Tomorrow, it's still warm in the mid-70s, but in the afternoon, there will be scattered showers and some rumbles. That front stalls on us on Sunday, and showers will be around, especially midday. And then they'll be tapering early in the afternoon, but it stays mostly cloudy. It'll be cooler, a high around 70 and then falling into the 60s in the afternoon. And then we go back to work and we resume school on Monday, and it's going to be stunning, of course. Sunny, 72. It gets even hot again middle of next week.
5: Well, maybe people can get out a little early today or at least go enjoy the evening.
7: I hope so.
5: Yeah,
7: sure.
5: Be a nice evening tonight.
7: Yeah, I mean, the sun isn't setting until like 8:15 now.
6: Yeah,
7: so
6: right?
5: Crazy.
7: You know? That's they get time.
5: Good
7: people
5: stuff.
7: Get time. Yep.
5: Good stuff. All right. Let's see. Coming up, 1/3 of us don't know how to do this. 1/3? I mean, that's a lot of people who don't know how to do this, which I thought was a pretty easy thing. But see if you're part of the 1/3 next.
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6: It can be a pretty stressful situation when your pet suddenly gets sick and they're not feeling well because, look, you know, a few months ago, our dog Janice had a stomach thing going on. 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But luckily, I take Janice to North Deering Veterinary Hospital, and that is why I am so grateful for North Deering Veterinary Hospital, because they are absolutely wonderful with me and with Janice. And from the moment that we called or messaged them, they were super kind and calm and reassuring to me and Janice. 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

0: 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If you missed just a minute, you may have missed this.
1: This poor woman, she's like, I was on a date at the guy's house and clogged the toilet.
2: Oh my God.
3: Was it because of toiletries, I hope?
1: Toiletries. What do you mean by that, Todd?
3: Well, like I'm not going to get specific.
2: He knows.
3: Yeah, right. Yeah. Just bust out the dob kit, stuff it down.
1: Yeah.
3: What do you call them? What are they? I mean, there's always a sign
1: tampons?
3: At like the hotel.
2: Tampons.
3: Yeah. No, I know
1: feminine
3: that.
1: Feminine products?
2: Feminine
3: there
2: products.
3: There it is. Feminine products.
2: Feminine
3: Please
2: products.
3: Don't flush feminine products down yeah. the toilet.
1: Which is so weird because he had a sign
2: to
1: right
2: the
1: there,
2: sign.
1: Too. Yeah.
2: Did you not follow the rules in my bathroom, lady?
0: Show with Kelly and Todd. 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

0: Okay, I got a Todd versus Kelly.
1: Oh boy.
0: Okay, Todd versus Kelly.
1: Okay.
0: So square up, you two.
1: Okay.
0: Survey says, and I find this shocking, 1/3 of people, 1 in 3 people, don't know how to make this. Okay. Whoever gets the answer right first gets a point on the big board. Todd versus Kelly. Kelly goes first. 1 in 3 people don't know how to make this.
1: Okay.
2: This could go on for a while.
1: Okay. Coffee.
0: Coffee. Nope.
1: God.
0: Todd.
2: Pasta.
0: Pasta.
1: No, don't say it. Oh, crap.
0: Don't say what?
1: Yes. Don't say ding. Crap!
2: Don't say ding.
1: Ding! Mother's Georgia!
0: I didn't say anything.
1: Oh, I hate you, ding. Todd. I hate you.
0: Oh, man. I was really trying to help you out there.
1: God.
2: Oh, that's funny.
1: Oh, God. Todd, 4 points
0: okay.
1: ahead.
0: This is this not shocking? 1 in 3 people. Okay, so think. Okay, so the three of us, one of us,
1: don't look at me,
0: doesn't know how to make pasta.
2: Now I don't. I'll confess, it's me.
0: What?
2: I'm kidding.
0: Oh, okay, I was gonna say. Oh my God, this is literally the easiest thing to make.
1: Wait, homemade pasta?
0: No, just like make spaghetti.
1: Oh, okay, yeah. It's like I don't really make homemade pasta.
0: I made
1: pasta.
0: This with my friend Tommy when I was 11.
1: Yeah.
2: Right. Like, I think it was the first thing my kids actually made for themselves.
1: Yeah, maybe. That is.
0: Well, like ramen.
1: Yeah, Wyatt makes himself
2: sure.
1: ramen.
0: Right?
2: Mm-hmm.
1: Yep.
2: Yeah. I play pickleball every Monday with the same 3 other people, so there's 4 of us, and I'll call him out. Seth does not know how to make pasta.
1: What?
2: He does not know how to
0: boil
2: pasta.
0: Now, how did this come up?
2: Shoot, there is a story behind it.
1: Trash talking.
2: Well, that was part of it.
0: That's a typical pickleball insult. I bet you can't even make pasta.
1: Doink.
0: I'm going to throw this out, a little bit of a broader topic. What is it that, in your perception, everyone else knows how to do this, but you don't know how to do? Okay, that's a good one. Someone texted, everyone else can do it, but I can't. Peel hard-boiled eggs. They look hideous when I'm done. That is...
1: It's just in how you cook it.
0: It's how you cook it.
1: Yeah, that's not you.
2: So what's the magic way to do it?
0: You shock them.
2: With the cold
0: water
2: at
0: Kel?
2: The end?
1: I
2: think that is that too.
1: Yeah, I boil them very quickly in hot water, and then you steam...
0: You don't boil them in cold water?
2: I know. Thanks for clarifying, Kelly.
1: Shut up, you guys. I hate you. My mind's full of stuff.
2: What is going on in your brain?
1: I don't want to do the show anymore. I quit.
2: How do you get the shell off easy? I think it is... Don't you,
1: you boil
2: like
1: it fast.
2: Flash cold them or something?
1: Put it in cold water, and then you instantly peel.
0: Oh, so you peel it right away.
1: Right away.
0: That's a good point.
1: After cold water.
0: Yes, that is easier.
1: And okay. I hate you both. Shut up.
0: And by the way, thanks for coming back.
2: Yeah,
1: will you hire me back? The answer is yes.
0: Okay, let's see. Someone texted, my husband can't make a bed.
1: No, it's just because he doesn't want to.
2: Yeah, I choose not to as well.
1: Yeah.
0: Oh, good one. Someone texted. The topic is things that everyone else can do but you. I cannot for the life of me make rice. It's always
1: That's
0: ruined.
1: That's tough.
0: I'm actually terrible at rice, and I can cook pretty well, but rice, I have made it well maybe 1 out of 10
2: right.
0: times.
2: It never comes out the same for some reason for me when I do rice.
1: It took me to be gluten-free in order to make rice.
2: Okay.
1: Because I make it all the time now.
2: It's definitely harder than pasta.
1: It
2: like,
1: is
2: way
1: harder than
2: pasta.
0: Yes.
1: But
0: do you
1: now
0: use a
1: I
0: rice
1: have
0: cooker?
1: It down. Nope. I bought a rice cooker, but I don't need to use it anymore because I make it almost every day because I'm gluten-free, but it took me a while.
0: Someone texted, I can't whistle. Everyone else can whistle but me.
2: This is funny. I can whistle. I can whistle a lot of ways.
0: Oh, we did a whole segment about how Todd can whistle suck.
1: whistle suck. That's yeah. what it's called.
0: Hey, here
2: that's
0: we go.
2: My,
0: no, I can whistle
2: dove
0: suck.
2: Call.
0: I don't know if you know this, but I can whistle suck.
1: Whistle yeah. suck. That's
0: Todd
1: what
0: was
1: it.
0: Really, really.
2: Whistle suck, right.
1: That's
2: Rachel got
1: called.
2: So mad at me the other night. I was like, look, don't get mad at me. I'm a good whistler. She's like, whenever you talk about whistling, it sounds so stupid. When you say you can suck in and whistle at the same time, that's not whistling. And anybody can do that. Like, we got a kind of a bit of an argument over
0: that's
2: this.
0: That's hilarious. And I have to say, Rach, I agree.
1: I forgot the whistle suck. See, I can't right now. I can't do anything. Oh. Wow.
2: That's my whistle suck.
1: That's a strong whistle suck.
2: I'm telling you, I got a good whistle suck.
1: He does.
2: I'm really good at whistle suckling. Whistle
1: Rachel
2: sucking.
1: Is going to be so angry when she listens to this podcast.
2: She's
1: going to
2: be
1: home.
2: So pissed off. Yeah. Like, she will not talk to
1: she's
2: me.
1: She's
2: going to
1: walk
2: home.
1: In angry. Oh,
0: someone yeah, texted, sure. I feel like everyone else can snap their fingers. I can't snap.
1: Really? That's upsetting. Maybe there's something wrong with her finger beds.
0: You know what's fun about this segment? Is this is the way it goes. We say one person says they can't do it, and then we all try
2: we
0: to
2: all do it.
0: It.
2: Yeah,
1: I'll try it.
0: As if
2: try
0: it's,
2: whistle sucking, Blake. Like, yeah. You could suck pretty well.
0: I did it a second. Oh. What?
1: What? And that just ended that segment.
2: And then we just ended it.
1: Oh,
2: that
1: just
2: segment ruined
1: that. Just ruined that for everyone's fun. Yeah. I'm still snapping.
0: I just want to know, Todd, what were you searching when you came across my Yelp review?
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0: Good morning. It's Coast 93.1. You're on The Blake Show with Kelly and Todd. Happy Friday. So I'm curious, any parents forget a kid's passport or...
1: That's funny.
0: I mean, why?
1: Because my son and I are going to get our passports today.
0: Oh, well.
1: It's so weird.
0: When you travel, don't forget it.
1: Nope.
0: I guess Chris Hemsworth was traveling with one of his sons.
1: Mm-hmm.
0: But he grabbed his daughter's passport.
1: Ruh-roh.
0: And he tried to just use it and pass the son off for the daughter.
1: I don't blame him. And I totally do it too. Be like,
0: mm-hmm. It did not work.
1: Right.
0: But man, that is it. Knock on all the wood.
1: Yeah, exactly.
0: It has not happened. But being that I'm married to Tim,
1: mm-hmm.
0: It is shocking that it has not yet happened. I do, because he just...
1: Do you go around and like double check all of his stuff before you go?
0: Well, just that stuff.
1: Yeah.
0: He does more like the packing and stuff, but like...
1: I don't mean packing, but like that.
0: But like little stuff like that.
1: Yes.
0: Yeah, just to make sure.
1: I would too, and I'm not just saying Tim. I would too,
0: because he loses his wallet.
1: Sure.
0: He can't find a card. He's always got stuff like that going on. So with the passports, I'm like... Okay, if we're traveling, I'm like, where's your passport? And I become like his mother. I totally kind of am like, give me that. you know? Just because what a nightmare that would be. You're traveling internet, right?
1: Oh, I mean, we're going to Aruba, but like...

0: Even when we went on a family trip to Alabama, we were halfway to the airport and Riley was 21 at the time and was like, I forgot my license.
1: Oh my God.
0: And we were like, are you kidding
1: right,
0: me?
1: Right, I forgot. So
0: I would have left her at the airport and been like,
1: did
0: see
1: you
0: ya.
1: Turn around?
0: We did, and she was lucky we did.
1: And you had enough time.
0: Yeah, but if we didn't, I would have been like, tough.
1: Yeah.
0: You're going to have to get another flight, you dummy.
1: Yeah.
0: You know, and she's 21. I mean, but
1: yeah.
0: But, you know, next trip where I'll be doing the same thing. Everybody has your passport, your blah, blah, blah.
1: Yeah.
0: Yeah. Yes.
1: You got it. I just can't. 79 Coast, anyone listening travel and lose or forget, like you get to the airport, they're not going to let you fly. I mean,
0: no.
1: And not now. I mean, maybe years ago.
0: Right.
1: They would.
0: Mm-mm.
1: I mean, yeah.
0: No. Even just going to the appointment today to just get the passport, I have a list of things that
1: we
0: can't.
1: You need a lot of different ID.
0: Yeah, we need like the birth certificate with the seal. We need like a checkbook because you can't pay for this with a debit card. You can't. You'd have a debit card for this. Yes.
1: Oh,
0: you have to pay with a check for this, but you have to pay with a debit card for this. And we have like a whole list of things. It's like, oh my God.
1: Where are you going? Where's the
0: post office?
1: Oh.
0: You know, you do the but certain post offices do this with a photo
1: don't.
0: And then this for the this. And it's like, oh, okay, God.
1: Yeah.
0: It's a whole rigmarole.
1: Yeah.
0: Yeah.
1: Yeah. But and once you have it, you have it for, I think they usually last like 10 years
0: yeah.
1: or something.
0: Yeah.
1: But if you, you know, or you didn't check mm-hmm. and you're leaving in a week and
0: yeah.
1: it expired.
0: Yes.
1: Also panic.
0: Yeah.
1: Oof.
0: Yes.
1: Can't do that.
0: Yeah.
1: Not a text about anything, but we just want to let everyone know it's Jen's 50th birthday.
0: Oh, well, hey, Jen, happy 50th.
1: That's funny. I looked at the text because I thought maybe it was like, oh, I left my passport or I didn't have an ID.
0: Yeah.
1: But nope, it's just Jen saying, hey, guess what? Just want everybody to know.
0: I'm 50. Sister.
1: Happy birthday, Jen.
0: All right.
1: It's Jen with two N's, by the way.
0: Okay.
1: We can continue our day now. Happy birthday, Jen.
0: It's great.
1: If you know Jen with two N's.
2: I'm 50.
1: And if you don't know which Jen with two N's we're talking about, she previously texted describing herself as teacher, lesbian, coffee, Stitch, sea glass.
0: All right, perfect.
1: So now everyone knows which Jen is 50.
0: All right.
1: All right, Todd's got your News Center main forecast.
3: Summer conditions continue today. A mix of sunshine and clouds. Warm again, 80 to 85. Partly cloudy tonight, 55 to 60. Partly sunny Saturday morning, but in the afternoon there will be scattered showers and some thunder out there. High 70 to 75. On Sunday, showers will linger, especially during the middle of the day with a high near 70. And then it's back to beautiful weather early next week.
1: All right. Let's see. We've got a lot to do coming up, including this question about someone who he's into and wants to ask out. But he's saying, does she already know too much?
0: Date
1: her. Yeah. That's coming up along with your buzz stories. And we'll play the new Taylor Swift song from the new upcoming Toy Story movie.
0: Awesome.
1: Premiere that next.
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0: Hello, good morning. It's the Blake Show with Kelly and Todd. New Taylor Swift from Toy Story 5. You'll hear it in just a moment.
2: The Blake Show with Kelly and Todd on Coast 93.1. Here's what Name's going to be buzzing about today.
0: All right. What are we buzzing about today? Forecast-wise, got another beauty, 80 to 85 degrees. Loving this.
3: Yeah.
0: Loving this. And my fingers crossed that it's just as nice 2 weeks from tomorrow for Pride.
3: Yeah.
0: Pride Portland, the big parade and festival. We've got more info on that. And, of course, the big gay dance party that night at coast931.com. As far as this weekend goes, it's okay. Tomorrow is going to start off all right. It'll still be warm with a high of 80. And then Todd says in the afternoon we get a chance of showers or even a thunderstorm or two. And then that chance lingers through Sunday. And the second half of Sunday's okay, but it's going to be cooler with highs in the 60s. And then we get back to really nice weather, of course, just in time for Monday.
3: Sweet.
0: Yeah.
3: Yeah.
0: But one day we'll land on the weekends.
3: Yeah.
0: What else are we buzzing about, Kel?
3: Democratic Senate candidate Graham Platner is facing new controversy after a New York Times report detailed allegations from former girlfriends who described him as volatile and physically intimidating. Platner denies the allegations, calling them politically motivated, and says he has no plans to drop out of the race. He is scheduled to appear at a Get Out the Vote rally in Bar Harbor today alongside California Congressman Ro Khanna. Former National Security Advisor John Bolton has agreed to plead guilty to one count of retaining national security information. He has agreed to pay $2.25 million in restitution. Prosecutors say the case centers on information contained in an electronic diary entry that was shared with family members.
0: Yeah, I think he's putting a book out.
3: Oh.
0: Yeah. Mm. I don't know if that's why he kept it. Maybe it was related to that. I don't know, but... Mm.
3: President Trump has announced a rally in Washington, D.C. to celebrate America's 250th birthday after several performers pulled out of a planned National Mall concert. The event will feature Lee Greenwood, military bands, and armed forces choirs. Some artists, including country singer Martina McBride, withdrew from the original event, saying they were led to believe it was nonpartisan.
0: It's too bad that something that all Americans should be able to celebrate is being turned into something partisan.
3: Yeah.
0: You know,
3: mm-hmm.
0: In the same way that like the American flag has become something that some people in America have a hard time, you know, saying, oh, that's mine, too.
3: Mm, sure.
0: You know,
3: yeah,
0: because it's just been sort of, I don't know, misused.
3: Mm. An Indiana man has been sentenced to 30 days in jail for assaulting two teenage girls on a flight to Portland. 27-year-old Aiden Carter pleaded guilty to inappropriately touching the girls during a crowded flight in December of 2024. Karen Reed has filed a lawsuit against the Massachusetts State Police and Canton Police alleging bias and misconduct in the investigation into John O'Keefe's death. The lawsuit names former Trooper Michael Proctor and former Canton Sergeant Sean Good.
0: Well, anyone surprised?
3: No.
0: Anyone?
3: No.
0: I'm just surprised it took that long.
3: Yep. Yep, same. And last but not least, Portland.
0: You know who's going to be all over this story? Steelsy.
3: Yeah, totally.
0: Yeah. Steelsy was, when the trial was going, he had it on in his office in the background.
3: Yep.
0: He was glued.
3: I know. I was thinking the same thing.
0: I'm surprised he hasn't texted us already.
3: I know. last but not least, Portland's Hearts of Pine are getting a women's team. It is official. They announced it yesterday that they have been awarded a USLW League franchise and will begin playing next May at Fitzpatrick Stadium. A new name for the team has not yet been announced.
0: Yeah.
3: Yeah.
0: If you have any ideas, text them over.
3: Right.
0: I'd be curious to see what people are, you know, thinking, saying.
3: Yeah.
0: Ideas for team names for the Women's League.
3: Yeah.
0: Hearts of Pine.
3: Be pretty cool.
0: Yeah.
3: Yep. But there you go. That is the buzz for today.
0: All right. We're going to pause, play this new Taylor Swift song that just came out earlier this morning. It's from Toy Story 5, which comes out in, is it 2 weeks? I keep messing up
3: week,
0: the date.
3: I think.
0: Is it? Okay.
3: Next week.
0: June 12th?
3: I think so.
0: So Toy Story 5, and this is her new song for that movie called I Knew It, I Knew You, a little return to country for Tay-Tay on Coast 93.1.

0: There you go. New Taylor Swift. Back to country.
1: Very cool.
0: It's called I Knew It, I Knew You, and it's from Toy Story 5, which is out 2 weeks from today. So there you go. I wonder if she does a voice in the movie.
1: Oh.
0: Someone texted that, saying that it's Jessie, the cowgirl's, person.
1: Oh.
0: As an adult, because it's been a long time. I think they're all grown up. Like, Andy went off to college, right?
1: Whoa. Yep.
0: Yeah, and then I think it's Emily or something like that. I don't know that that's true. I could have just Googled it, but I don't know. Someone texted that. Or maybe they were guessing. I don't know. Yeah. Either way, movie's out 2 weeks from today, and I bet it'll be a tearjerker.
1: Oh, I'm
0: especially
1: sure.
0: If you've been into the Toy Story stuff from the beginning, you know?
1: Yep.
0: Okay, we talked about this, and I thought maybe there's a topic here. I learned for the first time fairly recently why my barber will occasionally wear gloves, rubber gloves. And I thought it was something that maybe he started doing in COVID and then he liked it, or maybe it was because people have hair product and he has an allergy to some hair products or something.
1: Mm-hmm.
0: No, it's because of hair splinters.
1: Yeah.
0: And I had never heard of that before.
1: Mm-hmm.
0: And we were talking to Todd about that, and Todd's like, I've never heard of that before. And it is. It's crazy to think that a hair,
1: yep,
0: a single strand of hair could go into your skin.
1: Yeah. Very, very short ones. Yep.
0: But it does.
1: Yes.
0: So it's more.
1: I actually think I've had them before.
0: Oh, really?
1: Yes. Yeah.
0: Huh. From
1: Wyatt's hair.
0: Oh.
1: Yep.
0: 7-9 Coast. The topic that we're going to spin out of that is, what injury is unique to your job? Either risk of injury, or maybe you've actually suffered this injury that is unique, maybe not 100% unique, but way more likely in your job than anywhere else. 7-9 Coast, call or text us. The other reason we thought of this topic is we were talking about lobster and breaking down a lobster and what a pain that is,
1: mm-hmm,
0: especially if it's a hard shell lobster. And then someone texted us who does that for a living, like breaks down lobster for either lazy man's lobster, or, if it's lobster meat sold by the pound. I wouldn't be surprised if they work at that place on Commercial Street, right? Like, that's mm-hmm one of the big ones.
1: Mm-hmm.
0: I forget what that's called, but everyone who drives Commercial Street knows what I'm talking about, because mm-hmm when it's a hot summer day, like a day like today, you'll probably smell the fish.
1: Yep.
0: 7-9 Coast, what injury is unique to your job? Oh, and he was talking about shell cuts.
1: Yep.
0: And how that could be bad. And there's a bacteria. It's like a marine bacteria,
1: mm-hmm,
0: that's with anything that's seafood that, you know, if it get into a cut, it can get infected really easily.
1: Yeah.
0: So they have to be careful of that too.
1: Right.
0: You combine that with the shell risk.
1: Yep.
0: Excuse me. 7-9 Coast. 207-792-6278. You could call or text us. Well, okay, fair. Someone texted, I'm a firefighter.
1: Okay.
0: Where do you want me to start?
1: Yeah.
0: That's true.
1: Lots there.
0: That is true. Lot of risk.
1: Yeah.
0: Someone texted, as an elementary school teacher, the risk of injury every single day is immense, but it's more about getting sneezed on, like directly on your face.
1: Oh, God.
0: Or getting puked on.
1: Oh, God.
0: Oof.
1: Oh, God.
0: Another teacher, lice.
1: Oh.
0: Ringworm.
1: Oh.
0: Oh, interesting. As a dental hygienist, getting poked with an instrument.
1: Oh, yeah.
0: And then you have to go get blood work, right? Because it was in someone's mouth and there's germs,
1: yeah,
0: and
1: yep,
0: metal and
1: sure.
0: Yeah. Oh, yeah. Social worker.
1: Oh my God.
0: Lots of different things, right?
1: Oh yeah. Entering, I don't know how social workers do it. Entering those homes and
0: I know. It's amazing.
1: Putting themselves at risk like that.
0: And do not get paid enough.
1: No.
0: Someone said, I worked at a carbon fiber company. And they said, when I was hired, if I see people running, don't ask, just beat them out the door, because some things could get so hot they could blow up.
1: Wow.
0: That's crazy.
1: Hmm.
0: That sounds like a little bit of It's an OSHA problem.
1: Yeah.
0: I mean, if you see people running, run because something's blowing up.
1: Yeah.
0: What?
1: Right.
0: That would be the first day. If that's the first day,
1: yeah,
0: it's my last day.
1: Yeah, for sure.
0: Hi, good morning. Who's this?
2: Hello.
0: Hi. What's your name?
2: My name is Sally.
0: Hi, Sally. Sally, what's up?
2: I'm a dog groomer, so we get hair splinters.
0: You do?
1: Oh, yeah, there you go.
2: And dog bites.
0: And dog bites, of course. Of course.
1: Yeah. Yep.
0: How often does a dog nip you because you're, you know, they just don't like it, that part that you touched? Or
2: a couple times a week.
0: Wow, it's that often, huh?
1: Yeah.
0: It's crazy.
2: Yeah, they don't break skin every, you know, but.
0: Yeah.
2: That happens occasionally, but yeah.
0: Yeah.
1: Yeah, I can imagine.
2: It's always those little tiny ones.
0: Of course.
1: Right. Yeah, like my dog.
0: But those little razor teeth, too.
1: Yeah.
2: Yeah, it's never the big pit bulls.
1: Yeah.
0: Exactly.
1: Yeah.
0: Exactly. So yeah. There's a reason they call them ankle biters.
1: Yeah, right.
2: Yeah.
0: They're not ankle snugglers.
1: Yeah.
0: Thank you, Sally.
2: Have a great day.
1: You too.
0: You too. Oh,
2: all right,
0: God.
2: Goodbye.
0: Oh, another dog groomer texted who has seen 2-inch hair splinters.
1: Oh, God.
0: How?
1: Yeah.
0: How does that even, I mean, like just from a, like a physical.
1: Yeah.
0: How does that happen? That's crazy. Okay. Carpal tunnel. I'm a software developer.
1: Mm-hmm.
0: Yeah. Oh, someone texted, my husband is a welder, and at least once a week he comes home and tells me he caught himself on fire.
1: Oh, okay.
0: Or has metal embedded in his hands.
1: Ooh, geez.
0: Yeah. Yeah, that's a good, another, now all the dog groomers are texting in saying, yeah, people think we just play with dogs all day, but it's actually a pretty hard job.
1: No way. I don't think that at all. No way.
0: Someone said, as a daycare worker, a common injury for us is nerve damage in my neck from lifting kids.
1: Oh, yeah. I can see
0: they
1: that.
0: They call it frozen shoulder.
1: Yep.
0: Huh.
1: Mm-hmm.
0: Oh, a commercial painter. We can get paint ingested or injection from a sprayer. Yeah. Okay, well, this is a unique job, so of course it has unique injuries. My part-time job is I'm a stock car flag man.
1: Oh.
0: I do races in the Northeast, and occasionally tire rubber will fly off the cars. And one time I got hit just under my left eye, and it required 3 stitches.
1: Ooh, wow.
0: Yeah, flying piece of rubber.
1: Huh.
0: Sure.
1: Wow.
0: Got to be careful of those flying rubbers.
1: Yeah.
0: It's a big college dorm problem, too.
1: Wow.
0: At least I hope so.
1: Yeah, exactly.
0: Wrap that rascal.
1: That's right.
0: God, a lot of cat scratches. I'm a cat groomer. Oh.
1: Cat groomer?
0: Oh,
1: oh
0: boy.
1: Oh, my God.
0: You have a wish for pain in that career.
1: Cat down. Oh, God.
0: Yeah.
1: Oof.
0: Yeah. You need protective gear for that.
1: Yeah, you do.
0: All right, we're going to pause and come back with, it's National Donut Day, and okay, great. There are donut deals. Okay, great. I know, Duncan, at least I just saw on their Instagram, you get a free donut. There are some restrictions, I'm sure. You probably have to get a drink or something, but lots of places are doing donut specials today. But did you know why Donut Day began? In 1938... to honor the Donut Girls.
1: Ooh.
0: And who were the Donut Girls? And what did they do? Fun little fact that you can share, maybe, to the person who hands you your free donut.
1: Hey.
0: Today, that's coming up next.
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1: What's that?
0: Does this? It's a horse, obviously.
1: Oh, obviously, it's a horse.
0: This, I'm trying to do the coconut thing they do in Monty Python.
1: Yeah.
0: I think that's part of Spamalot, and Spamalot is coming to Maine. Broadway show, Monty Python Spamalot, won a bunch of Tonys. It's a great show. 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It's at Merrill Auditorium, June 23rd through the 25th.
1: And, oh, they're going away. 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And they bring New York or Broadway to our backyard.
0: Oh, a night on the town. Let me saddle up.
1: Oh.
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0: Coast 93.1, hey, good morning. You're on The Blake Show with Kelly and Todd. And around this time on Monday, a chance to pick your ticket. We do this 7:30 in the morning with us, and then on the trek home with Tarsetti at 4:30. You just have to be the right caller. We'll be like, hey, be caller 6, or hey, be caller 14, or whatever. And then if you're the right caller, you get to pick from whatever's left. We've got a bunch of tickets to Mumford & Sons. We've got tickets to Alex Warren. Tickets to Jelly Roll.
1: Yeah.
0: It's a big one.
1: Mm-hmm.
0: Pitbull, Hillary Duff. You can check out all the tickets that we've got for you to pick from, and then you can pick your ticket. Go to coast931.com. 7:30 in the morning with us, and then 4:30 in the afternoon. That starts on Monday. The Donut Girls.
1: Mm-hmm.
0: So it's National Donut Day. And yes, that means you get a free donut at this place, or if you buy a drink at this place, you get a free donut. Or that, you know, it might be like a, you know, buy one, get one kind of deal or whatever. It depends on where you're going. But did you know that National Donut Day has nothing to do with Dunkin' or Krispy Kreme or, you know, a classic donut shop? No, it was named after the Donut Girls of World War One.
1: It's very interesting.
2: Oh.
0: How did we never learn this on one of these? When we so many times we've talked about it. It's National Donut Day. Get your free donut, you know?
1: Yeah, right.
0: And yeah, it's because of the Donut Girls. So they would, it was through the Salvation Army, and they would bring donuts. And I mean, they're at war, and they were bringing them to the soldiers who were, like, you know, at war.
1: Yep. Mm-hmm.
0: So it's a risky job, too. Risky thing to volunteer to do.
1: Yep.
0: You've heard of Rosie the Riveter.
1: Mm-hmm.
0: Have you heard of the Donut Lassies?
1: Yeah, exactly. They never got any.
0: No.
1: Any love.
0: I mean, why not? You'd think, you know, by now that we have a day for them, it would be less about free donuts and more about remembering the Donut Girls, you know?
1: Wasn't it the USO, the girls that would, like, dance and perform,
0: oh,
1: right?
0: Oh, yeah.
1: I wonder if they were part of that, too.
0: I don't think so. I think it was separate. This was through the Salvation Army.
1: Oh, Salvation Army.
0: But maybe they did other stuff, too. I don't know.
1: Hmm. Well, that stinks. The USO got, like, you know, their praise.
0: Bob Hope?
1: You know, and then...
2: Bob Hope, right.
1: Rosie the Riveter, and then the Donut Girls were just left for nothing.
0: Yeah.
1: That's not fair.
0: Thankless.
1: Hmm.
0: All that serving donuts.
1: I wonder if they weren't like lookers or something.
2: You're saying they were ugly?
1: Maybe.
0: Okay.
1: I don't know.
0: I don't think we should, on National Donut Day, be dissing the Donut Girls.
1: Listen, there's got to be a reason why we didn't talk about the Donut Girls.
2: Yeah, why we didn't learn about them in history.
1: Exactly. There's got to be a reason.
0: Hmm.
1: Okay, so I'm stating the obvious.
0: They would make... they would even fry donuts in helmets if they didn't have the right equipment.
1: There it is.
0: Wow.
2: What?
1: Covering them up, you know.
0: What?
1: I'm just saying. No,
2: they would put the oil in the helmet and then heat
1: that up.
2: Put
1: the girls in the helmets.
2: Fire.
1: No. I'm like,
2: they're
1: if we're covering up the girls'
2: their heads in helmets. No.
1: I'm like, if we're putting a shield over these girls' faces. Well,
0: we don't have any bags. Does anyone have a helmet?
1: Then I'm like, wow.
0: Okay. I want to be clear. It's the woman on the show who's saying this stuff, okay?
2: I mean,
0: Todd and I are over here
2: get a bad rap
0: respecting the Donut Girls, okay? Donut Girls deserved respect.
1: I agree.
0: And a little sprinkles.
1: I agree. They deserve respect. I just want to know why they didn't get it.
0: Yeah. I don't know.
1: All right.
0: I don't know why we never heard of it. I mean, literally
1: This is not fair.
0: Yeah.
1: Yep.
0: And they would, I guess because the ingredients were cheap and it was like a taste of home and, you know.
1: Yeah.
0: But there you go. There's your fun fact about the Donut Girls.
2: Yeah.
1: Okay, give the Donut Girls respect.
0: Yeah.
2: Did you know that the donut hole was first invented here in Maine?
0: In Maine?
1: What?
2: In Maine.
0: Huh.
1: Oh, these donut facts we have today.
2: You did not know that?
0: Yeah.
1: I didn't.
0: Kelly, what's your donut fact?
1: Well,
2: Kelly, what do you got?
1: I don't think I have any.
0: Okay, well, thanks for coming to work today.
1: I guess I'm ill-prepared.
0: You're going to
2: just 1800s,
0: come in.
2: Guys.
1: What?
0: Where did you find this?
1: What is wrong with you?
2: Look, I'm a donut, you know.
0: Connoisseur?
1: You're a donut?
2: Historian.
0: Historian. Yes. I should just take that clip
1: out. I wish you just left it at, I'm a donut.
0: I'm going to take that clip.
1: I'm a donut.
0: Todd's going, I'm a donut.
1: Period. Well, happy birthday.
2: Yeah. Well, they were cooking them on this ship. In, like, I don't know, it was like Rockport, I think it was.
0: Mm-hmm.
2: And the middles never cooked well. So the chef or whoever was cooking the donuts decided to take out the middle before cooking it.
0: Mm-hmm.
2: And then you have the donut without the middle and you have the hole.
0: There you go.
2: That's how it all happened.
1: Okay.
2: Right here in little old Maine. Or
1: Come
2: big
1: on.
2: Old Maine.
1: Oh. Look at it.
0: Wow, I did not know that.
1: Okay. Yeah.
0: So there you go.
1: All yeah. right.
0: Any other thoughts on a donut without a hole?
3: The Zen philosopher Basho once wrote, "A flute with no holes is not a flute. And a donut with no hole is a Danish."
1: Ah. Oh, look at
0: that. Did you learn that?
2: So a jelly donut is a Danish. It's not a donut.
1: Oh, boy. There here
0: you,
1: we go.
0: There you go.
2: I mean,
1: where
2: is
1: are the
2: a hot
1: Danish
2: dog
1: girls?
2: A sandwich?
1: Oh,
0: oh boy.
1: Here he goes.
2: Look, right. I'm just asking questions.
1: Where are the hot
2: I'm
1: dog
2: looking
1: girls?
2: Looking for answers. Is a hamburger a sandwich?
1: I'm looking for answers. Can we talk about that on hot dog day or
0: yeah,
1: hamburger
0: we need to
1: day?
0: Save that for, yeah, sandwich for national. Day. Is it a sandwich day?
1: Yeah.
0: That's a separate day.
1: Yeah.
2: Okay.
0: But in the meantime, you can go get your donut, but make sure you tell the person, did you know that you're handing these out today for the donut girls?
1: Did you know that Todd's a donut?
0: And Todd's, and did you know Todd Guttner? He's a donut.
2: He's a donut. Don't order a jelly one because it's a Danish.
0: Right.
2: And it's not Danish day.
1: Yeah, exactly.
0: So, yeah, right.
2: Or a
0: I'm
2: going
0: to go
2: cream.
0: To Duncan. Where's the closest Duncan? I'm going to go around the corner
2: well,
0: to Duncan with a Sharpie. And
2: right
0: I'm gonna,
2: around the corner.
0: Yeah.
2: There's 9,000 of them.
0: I'm going to go over to, and I'm going to cross off where on the in the counter where it says jelly donut.
2: Yeah.
0: And I'm going to take a Sharpie and go, nope.
2: That's Danish.
0: It's a Danish.
2: Jelly Danish.
1: Nope.
2: Yep.
1: Can I have,
0: and then I'm
1: can
0: gonna
1: have
0: say,
1: a pen, please?
0: Todd
1: no.
0: the donut was here. There you go. All right, Todd's got your News Center Maine forecast.
2: So stupid.
1: So stupid.
2: That was the stupidest conversation I think
1: but
2: we've
1: it was
2: ever
1: awesome.
2: Had.
1: Awesome.
2: It was so stupid. It
0: well,
2: was
0: let's
2: actually
0: end
2: kind of
0: it
2: funny.
0: And move
1: it
0: along.
1: Really
0: That's why I'm trying to move along.
2: Summer out there again today. 80 to 85, mix of sun and clouds. Tomorrow, partly sunny, but in the afternoon, there'll be scattered showers and some rumbles of thunder. Highs in the mid-70s. And then it'll be around 70 on Sunday. But we will have additional showers, right? Most of them will be in the middle of the day. They'll taper off in the afternoon. Highs, or as I said, in the, around 70. It'll be beautiful early next week again.
0: Good stuff. Except that it's not on the weekend, but
2: correct.
0: We'll still take the good weather.
2: Another, yeah.
0: All right.
4: Time to make the donuts.
2: I remember those donuts. Commercials.
0: All right, coming up. So he wants to ask this woman out. The problem is where she works. Does she know too much about him already? Would you date someone who works in this job? And I wonder if you do work in this job, if because of the job you have a hard time finding dates. That's next in about 7 minutes on The Blake Show. And around this time on Monday, first chance to pick your ticket.
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0: 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Hi. Good morning. Good morning. You're on The Blake Show with Kelly and Todd. Would you date someone who works as a bank teller at your bank?
1: Oh.
0: Yeah.
1: Oh, that's a good question.
0: I'm curious. Like, I mean, there are a lot of different ways we could spin this. Because I wonder if bank tellers have a hard time getting a date. Because, like, you know, if someone finds out, oh my God, you work at my bank? Oh no.
1: 10 years ago? Hell no.
2: That's funny.
1: Hell no. Oh,
0: when that score was different, you mean?
1: Yeah. When everything was different, no. Yeah. Mm-hmm. Oh my God.
0: I always put people who work at the bank in the same category as medical people. And I just hope that they have a similar oath.
1: I bet they don't.
0: You know?
2: Oh, right. Yeah.
0: So it says, I got a question for you and listeners. I go to the bank to withdraw cash to avoid ATMs. I visit various tellers when I'm there, but there's this one teller I see inside and we chat. She always talks about tennis

0: for. So to me, I'd feel a bit awkward that I'm hanging out or going on a date with someone who knows what's in my bank account. Am I overthinking this? She's really nice and really attractive. I know I'm a few steps ahead, but I feel like I'd have to change banks or something if it didn't work out. Well, that's the other thing, is if it doesn't work, you know, if you date someone you do business, the risk, right? Yeah. It's like dating someone from the same gym.
1: Yeah.
0: There's a chance you may have to change gyms.
1: Yeah.
0: But I think it's more so about the, like, she knows what's in my bank account.
1: Right. Yeah, bank is different.
0: If she's flirting.
1: At least for me. Yeah.
0: And she knows what's in your bank account, then I think you're like fine.
2: You're doing okay.
0: Yeah.
1: Right, exactly.
0: 7-9 Coast. I wonder, like, okay, so maybe it's not tellers, but is there a job that you have, like in your job, does it make it harder to date because of your job?
2: Yeah, you know? They just know a lot more about you.
0: Yeah.
2: You know?
1: Well, for us, it doesn't, because everybody knows everything about us.
0: Well, that's true.
1: If any of us were single, I guess, you know, but.
2: Yeah.
0: Yeah.
2: Know some skeletons.
1: Yes, there are some skeletons, but
0: when I was single, the one thing that was weird was I went on a date with someone and he told me on the date how many people he told that he was going on a date with me.
1: Nope.
0: And I was like, okay. I was like, well, first of all, like, you need to, like,
1: not say that.
0: Up your standards a little bit for, like, what you're going to brag
2: who you're bragging about.
0: Like, that radio guy, like, how many people that you told actually knew?
1: Yeah.
2: Who exactly. I was like,
0: do you listen to Coast 93.1? No, what's Coast 93.1?
1: Yeah.
0: You know,
1: that's
0: like,
1: the best.
0: It's like, first of all, like, you really need to, you know, go up a few notches if you're going to start bragging about it, you know?
1: Yeah.
0: But second of all, that's weird.
1: Yeah.
0: It was weird. As soon as he said that, I was like, "Oh, weird."
2: Gave you the ick.
0: Yeah.
1: Yeah.
2: Still kiss him?
0: No.
2: No. Mr. Kissing Bandit. No.
0: I know. I kissed a lot of people who I wasn't going to date, but not him. Not him. Not that I remember.
2: Hey, who knows?
0: I'm like, maybe. Oh God. Dare I answer the phone right now?
2: I know.
1: No, liar. Off the air, Blake.
0: Yeah,
1: off
0: right.
1: The air.
0: Exactly.
1: Yeah.
0: Let me just see what the name is. Hello, Coast. Who's this?
3: Hi, this is Gloria.
1: Oh, you're safe.
0: I'm safe.
2: Thank God it was a female.
1: You're fine. As you were.
0: Gloria. Well, first of all, I love your name.
1: Yeah.
0: I'm going to have to, don't worry, I'm pulling up your song. What is your job and does it impact your dating?
3: So I am a branch manager and I have been in banking for over 13 years.
0: Mm.
3: And I was just letting you know, I actually met my husband when I was a teller.
0: Oh, so it worked out. Now, could you see what was in his account?
3: No, so you don't always have to see what's in their account. So he was coming in for a business to do coin orders and stuff. He worked at a business next door.
0: Uh-huh.
3: And I just, he would come in and get, he worked for, like, Prompto. So he would come in.
0: He's a mechanic.
3: Yeah. And that's how we met. And then he invited me out on a date. And we've been together 9 years, married next week.
0: I love it.
2: That's
0: cool.
2: Well,
0: happy anniversary. Did he ask you out at the, like, counter?
3: Yeah.
0: I love it.
1: Ooh.
0: That's so cute. You know what would have been funny?
1: To make a transaction.
0: Well, right. I'd like to make a deposit. That could have been his pickup line. I could imagine, like, if he was really shy and instead of, you know, he's too nervous, so he puts it on a note and slides it across and then the alarms go off. He's robbing the bank. What was your date?
3: We don't like note passers. The date was actually, we just went to his house and he grilled, and that was our first date. We didn't go out anywhere fancy. We went to his house, he grilled, and that was the first date, and that was our last date.
0: Oh, I love it. I love it. That's a great story. Well, thank you, Gloria.
3: Thank you so much.

0: it's Coast 93.1. You're on The Blake Show with Kelly and Todd. See, it's funny. Some of these jobs may make it harder to date, but some of them may also give you insight into the customers that you may want. And that may make you like, for example, if you work at a car dealership and you see their credit score.
1: Mm-hmm.
0: Well, look at that little piece of information I can tuck away.
2: Sure.
3: Oh, yeah.
1: Yeah.
3: That's a good point.
0: So is this for your wife? No. You're single? Oh.
1: Yeah.
0: Let's go for a test drive. Now, okay, so this totally makes sense. A couple of people who were social workers said dating is really hard.
1: Right. Oh, yeah.
0: Just because I think the emotional toll.
1: Yeah.
0: And
1: that's impossible job.
0: Well, and someone else texted, I'm a child support enforcement agent. And it was really hard not to get turned off to people who are single and have kids.
1: Mm-hmm.
0: Because the people, Titus is on TV, people who are single and have kids who they were dealing with.
1: Yeah.
0: Were not. You know, obviously being the best parents.
1: Mm-hmm.
0: So it just kind of, it's like, do you really want to go have dinner with someone?
1: Right.
0: And when you've just evaluated people who are in the same boat all day.
1: Of course. Yeah.
0: That's tough.
1: Yep.
0: That's tough. Yeah. Oh, another bank story. Okay. Well, this is a crazy story. Mm-hmm. You ready for this one?
1: I am.
0: Buckle up, Kel.
1: Okay.
0: Buckle up.
1: Mm-hmm.
0: Says, I was a small business owner, and it ends in a 2020 episode.
1: Oh,
0: like an actual.
1: Sweet.
0: Yeah. This is right up your alley.
1: Bring it on, Barbara.
0: I was a small business owner in Seattle, and I spent a lot of time at my bank. I became good friends with the manager, and we were going to go on a date. He had lost his wife 7 years earlier. I came in on a Monday.
1: No.
0: And he wasn't there.
1: He killed her.
0: Well, no.
1: Oh.
0: So I think, I don't know what the wife has to do with it other than, but close. Says, I asked the assistant manager and she pulled me aside and said he's been arrested for killing the girlfriend.
1: Yep.
0: So I don't know if he killed his wife.
1: Double murder.
0: Mixed up. And then there's a whole 2020 episode about it.
1: What?
0: Yeah. So the person who texted us goes, it makes me a little worried that I didn't, have the
1: Thank
0: sense.
1: Thank God. Well.
0: Almost went on a date.
1: Yeah. Don't you be worried about your, no, that's not, has nothing to do with you.
0: Yeah.
1: He's a manager of a bank. If anything, you have good sense.
0: Right.
1: Yeah.
0: Well.
1: Always go for the guy with the money.
0: Isn't that scary that people who could, seem that.
1: Yep.
0: Fine and responsible and nice.
1: Yep.
0: And then that.
1: Ooh. It's always the quiet ones.
0: Ooh.
1: Mm-hmm.
0: Creepy. All right, coming up. Well, speaking of the quiet ones, AI girlfriends.
1: Oh, God.
0: AI girlfriends.
1: Right.
0: What? Think about this.
1: Speaking of the quiet ones.
0: Yeah. Yeah, man. Don't have to deal with her yammering on.
1: Yeah.
0: Close
1: Just
0: that window.
1: Shut her right up.
0: Lock screen. Yeah.
1: That's enough out of you.
0: Coming up, what percentage do you think of teenagers would rather be in an AI relationship than a real life relationship? Or I shouldn't say would rather be, actually have been in an AI relationship.
1: God.
0: Okay?
1: Yeah.
0: Think of the percentage. Now, obviously, it's not high, but it's higher than you think. So that's coming up. Todd's got your News Center Main forecast.
4: Summer conditions continue today. A mix of sunshine and clouds. Warm again, 80 to 85. Partly cloudy tonight, 55 to 60. Partly sunny Saturday morning, but in the afternoon there will be scattered showers and some thunder out there. High 70 to 75. On Sunday, showers will linger, especially during the middle of the day, with a high near 70. And then it's back to beautiful weather early next week.
0: All right. Good stuff, except that the beautiful weather's not happening on the weekend, but that's okay. It's not too bad.
1: Yeah.
0: Not that bad. Also coming up in a little bit later in the 8 o'clock hour, we'll probably do this around 8:30. I'm plugging your text that you've sent us in.
1: Okay.
0: To the AI thing that makes a song.
1: Mm-hmm.
0: To the texts of the week, okay?
1: Okay.
0: And we've got some really good ones. Well, I don't want to spoil it, but there are some really good texts in here, okay?
1: Okay.
0: Including the girl who ate hot wings and really had to go to the bathroom.
1: Oh, great.
0: And didn't want her boyfriend to keep walking with her, so she started a fight with him.
1: Perfect.
0: So she could run off.
1: Okay.
0: So that text will be set to song. And much more coming up. That'll be around 8:30.
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2: 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You're listening to The Blake Show with Kelly and Todd. And I'll catch you tonight. It's Steelesy after 7 on Coast 93.1.
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0: Well, here we go. You're starting to see more tourists around. What, right? It's going to be a lot busier in Maine over the next couple of months. As we know, every year, that also, unfortunately, while it's good for our economy and all that, does increase the chance of car accidents. And especially when we have out-of-state drivers. This is a message from Mann Law, personal injury attorneys who deal with this kind of stuff all the time. Remember that other states don't have the same requirements that Maine does as far as carrying auto insurance or how much you have to carry. So you could be in a situation where you're injured in an accident that you didn't cause and the other driver doesn't have insurance or doesn't have very good coverage because they don't meet the minimums in Maine. And then what? What do you do then? You know, they don't just make up money. Well, that's when you need an expert attorney like Chrissy Mann and her team at Mann Law. They are the best. They're compassionate. They are advocates for you. They're good listeners, and they want to hear your story first. Tell them your side of the story. Tell them what happened, and then they go to bat for you. And they really will. I mean, you can ask them about the kind of results that they've gotten. Sure, that's a huge part of it, but it starts with listening, and it starts with figuring out how they can tell your story and get you what you need because you deserve it. Mann Law. Just search Mann Law, Mann with two N's, Mann Law, Maine.
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9: 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Oh.

0: Okay, it's Coast 93.1, and yay, here's another thing that you can worry about having to do with your kids. This is a crazy stat about AI relationships. Teen boys having AI girlfriends.
1: No.
0: Now, this is such a... Oh, yeah. Oh, yeah. So, the whole, like, AI relationship thing is...
1: Bonkers.
0: Bizarre to me.
1: Yeah.
2: Same.
0: But it's a thing.
1: Oh, yeah.
0: Like,
1: God.
0: It's a thing, right? What percentage, and this is the part that surprised me, what percentage of teen boys do you think have chosen AI girlfriends over a real relationship? What percentage of teen boys do you think say they have an AI girlfriend versus a real relationship?
2: I'm going to go less than 20. I'll say 15%, which is still pretty shocking.
0: Right.
2: That's, you know, 1 to 2 out of 10 kids. I'm going to go 15%.
0: Okay, Kel?
1: Okay, so I'll go around Todd because he was a teen boy. So, like, you know.
2: That doesn't, no.
1: Yeah.
0: Todd, did you have an AI girlfriend when you were a teen boy?
2: I did not. Yeah. No, yeah. And I don't plan to.
1: Right. All right.
0: Well,
1: maybe,
0: when Todd was a teen boy, it would have been like a rock. It would have been.
2: Yeah. Or like I had a poster over my bed that was my girlfriend, okay, of Kelly McGillis from Top Gun, okay? That was my AI girlfriend.
1: Yeah, right. 25%.
0: Hold on, let me just give Todd a minute over there.
2: There it is.
1: There it is.
2: This is the classic French kiss scene.
1: French
0: just
1: kiss.
0: Staring into Kelly's eyes. It is 25%.
1: 25%. Oh, no.
0: 1 in 4
2: teen
0: boys have chosen an AI girlfriend over a real relationship. What in the world are we going to do with this world?
1: I tell you what, thank God this wasn't a thing when I was a teenager.
0: Why? Well, you were gone to AI?
1: Oh, God, I don't know. Probably. Oh, God.
0: Wow. I mean, look.
1: This is so sad. No,
0: it's,
1: no.
0: It's sad because, you know,
1: there's insecurities and they're nervous and it's like the easy way out. It's like, oh,
0: right.
1: That's why.
0: It is the easy way out.
1: It's the easy way out. You don't have to, because it's so nerve-wracking, and there's no saying no. There's no, what's the word?
0: Like rejection.
1: Rejection. Yes.
0: Rejection is a huge part
1: of
0: growing up.
1: That's a huge part.
0: Yeah. You got to be rejected. You can't go through life not getting rejected. Then you imagine what an a-hole you'd be?
1: Yeah, exactly. That's why I'm so nice, right? I was rejected my whole life.
2: Oh, my God.
1: Come on.
2: That's why you're so normal, Kelly.
1: Exactly.
2: You were rejected.
0: Yeah, because I lived a life of rejection.
1: Come on.
0: Yeah.
1: That's why I'm so down to earth.
2: Yeah, right.
1: But seriously, you got to shoot your shot and get rejected. And that's what, you know, you got to keep getting back up.
0: Yeah. Ugh. Well, and it's like you have to learn how to relate to people. And so I was talking to a friend of mine who has a 13-year-old boy, and he's got like his first girlfriend, and it's so cute hearing because he's a really good kid.
1: Yeah,
0: and it's cute hearing like him the way he talks to his mom about it. She was telling me like, you know, I don't know if I should hold her hand.
1: Yes.
0: You know, well, this didn't really feel right. You know, like holding her hand this day, but then it did the other day. You know, and it's really they have a great relationship, which is awesome.
1: Yeah,
0: but that's like part of it is the
1: of course
0: like trying to figure it out.
1: Yes.
0: You know, whereas an AI, I mean, we know how AI is. It just basically tells you you're right all the time. And, and you don't actually communicate. I mean, this is not real human communication.
1: Right. Exactly.
0: You know, so what are you going to do, you know, once you grow up? I mean, I wonder,
2: there are definitely negatives, but I mean, there's got to be some pros. Like,
0: well, if you're a protective parent.
2: True.
0: You know, this is kind of like, thank God.
1: Yeah,
2: right.
1: That's true.
0: You know?
2: Right.
0: Well, he's not getting her pregnant.
1: Well,
2: there's
1: that's the pro.
0: You know?
1: Yeah, yes.
2: Yeah.
1: Yeah.
2: But, I mean, I wonder if it will help them with those inhibitions of, you know, like holding hands or having, you know, intimate conversations.
1: Yes.
2: Tough conversations. Maybe it'll help in those departments too.
1: Right.
2: Well, I know it's not a physical thing, but
0: there
2: is also this mental and emotional part of it that you do, you know, you do quench in a way with that type of a relationship.
0: Yes.
2: So, you know, physical aside, maybe there are some benefits.
0: Let's say, okay, hypothetically, obviously, this is not happening with yours. Total hype. Oh, you got to go. Oh, man. Well, but let's say, Kelly, let's say Well, Wyatt. I mean, right? So he's not quite there, but almost there.
1: Yep.
0: Let's say he comes to you. Totally hypothetical. Okay, let's say he comes to you and he goes, well, let's give her a name, Brenda.
1: Okay.
0: Brenda the Bot.
1: Okay.
0: Brenda the Bot is really being not so nice.
1: Right.
0: How do you look him in the eye with a straight face and try to give him advice?
1: I don't. I tell him he's a crazy person.
0: Right.
1: Because he knows me.
0: Or what if, okay, here's another one.
1: If he really thought this was serious, honestly, like, I wouldn't say.
0: No, but what if he gets dumped? What if his AI girlfriend dumps him, okay, and now he comes to you and he's genuinely upset.
1: Right, exactly.
0: And you have to counsel your teen boy.
1: Right.
0: On how to manage a breakup from a series of numbers.
1: Honestly, if he was genuinely upset and his heart was genuinely broken,
0: right.
1: I would heal his heart in a genuine way.
0: Right.
1: Because it was hurt.
0: Right.
1: You know, I would take it from that aspect. And then I would, once it was healed, counsel him.
0: Yeah.
1: And say,
0: we're going to delete that app.
1: Correct.
0: Yeah.
1: Correct. Then we're taking his phone away for a while and his computers away for a while.
0: I bring it up because the number shocked me. 1 in 4. 1 in 4 teen boys would rather be in a relationship with an AI girlfriend than real life.
1: But I see it, though. It's their practicing. It's the rejection factor. It's like the difference. It's like girls kissing their pillow. It's like, it's that.
0: Right.
1: Times a million. Times a million.
0: As if the pillow could talk back.
1: Oh, my God.
0: Yeah.
1: Who's, hey, mine did. It said I was super hot.
0: In your mind.
1: In my mind.
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0: Coast 93.1, you're on the Blake Show with Kelly and Todd. I'm just putting in the text of the week to make the song, and this is going to be the best one yet.
1: Wow.
0: This is going to be the best one yet, because the texts we've gotten this week have been unhinged.
1: Yeah.
0: Okay? I'm just looking back through what I'm inputting here to make the song. We take your text that you sent us, some of our favorite texts of the week. I've got what someone working at Cinemagic had to clean up because someone ate in a movie theater.
1: Okay.
0: I've got the woman who ate hot wings on a date and didn't want to poop her pants in front of her guy.
1: Yeah.
0: And started a fight with him and sprinted home.
1: Yep, as she should.
0: I've got the comment about strippers at a bachelorette party. And do you tell?
1: Yep.
0: And then what could be the crowning, the moment, the climax maybe.
1: Oh, wow. Yeah.
0: Of the song, which is people who kept texting us when we were talking about how Dick's Sporting Goods is going to close because they're going to put a hotel there. And saying where Dick's is going.
1: Okay.
0: Okay. So just sit tight for that.
1: Okay.
0: Okay. Sit tight and hold it in, because you don't want to go anywhere.
1: Okay.
0: Until you get to hear the text of the week song for this week. It's good stuff.
1: All right.
0: Okay? So sit tight. Todd's new center main forecast today. Gorgeous again. 80 to 85 degrees. And at 5 o'clock with Tarsetti, we kick off another weekend of summer songs.
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0: right, it's Coast 93.1, The Blake Show with Kelly and Todd. I hope everyone else enjoys this as much as I do, because this has become my favorite segment of the week. It's when we take all the texts that you've sent us. I mean, not all of them, our favorite ones, and plug them into this AI thing and turn it into a song. Okay?
1: Yeah.
0: So these are just your texts copied and pasted into the thing, and then it turns it into a song. And it's a fun way to reflect on the topics that we've done this week. This covers everything from strippers at a bachelorette to movie theater food, AI girlfriend, and ate hot wings on a date and needed to run away from the boyfriend. Okay. And then it ends with the new location for Dick's. Because Dick's is
2: sporting goods?
0: Yeah, they're leaving because of the new hotels. So we were talking about that. That was a big story in, South Portland this week, because they're going to put hotels there. So where's Dick's going to go? And it sounds like it's going to go into the old Sears.
2: Huh.
0: Yeah. So we'll just going to play this. Okay. And let's listen to how it goes. All right.
3: These are the texts of the week.
4: My 13-year-old literally has a new girlfriend, what seems like every 2 months.
3: I really can't keep up, so at this point, I would take him having an AI girlfriend for a bit.
4: At least it would be consistent.

0: Nicely done.
1: There you go.
0: Nicely done.
1: There you go. I know where Dix is going. Oh, I was hoping that would end up being a little bit
0: racy,
1: more racy at the end there. But you know, what can we ask? That's right. It's what the zeros and ones came up with.
0: Yep.
2: Yeah.
1: So there you go. I kind of like that it has like a chorus now.
0: Yeah.
2: These right.
0: Like, yes.
1: It's crazy what it comes up with. You just plug it in and it goes. You know.
2: I was gonna ask you: are you gonna use that as like the template and then just?
0: Yeah.
2: Insert the, is it going to be the same theme basically every week?
1: I would if I knew how to do that, but I.
2: Oh, okay.
1: I'll try. It did make another version. I wonder if it said anything funnier about dicks. I don't know. But we'll find out next. The story about starting the argument with the boyfriend because she didn't want to poop her pants. That's amazing.
0: That was good.
1: That was the highlight. Todd's got your News Center Maine forecast.
2: All right. We get another warm one with high temperatures of 80 to 85. It'll be partly sunny, and there might be a shower this afternoon up in the hills and mountains, but everyone else staying dry. It's going to be a really good day. Tomorrow's partly sunny in the morning. In the afternoon, scattered showers. Some rumbles out there, too. Highs in the 70s. On Sunday, we'll see some more showers focused on the middle of the day. It looks like we dry out in the afternoon. It's cooler, though, in the 60s. And then back to beautiful weather early next week, of course, when, the weekend's over.
1: Hold on. I just got to hear the part about the walking home.

0: That's so good.
1: Yeah. Mornings with the Blake Show. Come along
2: for the ride. Turn it up.
1: And afternoons with me, Tarsetti. 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

0: right, it's Coast 93.1. You're on The Blake Show with Kelly and Todd. Good morning. It's Friday, and we always love getting your good news. So give us a shout and tell us something good. It's funny, the woman who had the hot wings on the date and had to go to the bathroom and had to start a fight with her boyfriend so he wouldn't follow her just in case she couldn't make it, you know? Mm-hmm. Texted and was like, oh my God, I can't wait to hear this. I had to go to work. I'm going to post, send me the podcast and I'll post it on Instagram with a selfie of me from that time.
1: Oh my God.
0: Wait, so you snapped a selfie while that was happening?
1: Right.
0: That's funny. You know, it's funny. You could tell her age that when she was in high school, she snapped a selfie.
1: Oh, yeah, right.
0: And that means she's younger than we are.
2: Still young, yeah.
1: Yep.
0: Right?
1: Yes.
2: Yep.
0: We didn't really take selfies. If you did, you had to turn the camera around and cross your fingers that it actually worked.
1: Yes. Well,
2: we didn't have cell phones. We would have had to do it with an actual camera.
0: That's what I mean.
1: Yeah.
0: But you couldn't see yourself in it.
1: Nope.
0: So you just have to turn it around and hit it and go, well.
1: And pray and hope
0: we'll
1: that it looked good.
0: When it develops.
1: Yes.
0: Well, you guys had digital. Did you have a digital camera?
1: I had digital cameras. Yeah. I had a cell phone. My friend had a car phone.
0: Car phone?
1: Yeah,
2: that's a little different.
1: Yeah, she had a car phone. Oh my God. Yeah.
2: Yeah, remember those?
1: Oh my gosh.
0: Or bag phones.
2: Oh my gosh.
1: Yep.
0: I remember my friend's uncle getting a cell phone, and we thought he was like, wow, he must be a very important businessman.
1: Yeah. Yeah, my dad had a car phone. I was like, this is so cool.
0: Yeah.
1: Dad, can I call from your car phone?
0: Yeah.
1: Yeah. But the only person I could call was my friend who had a car phone.
0: Right.
1: Can I call her car?
0: Yeah, right. Car to car?
1: Car to car? That's so cool.
0: Well, we're both in cars and talking to each other? I know. Yes, young people.
1: Yeah.
0: This was a time.
1: Yeah.
0: Not long ago.
1: Yep.
0: All right. Tell us something good. 79 Coasts, or 79 Coast, 207-792-6278. I got to find, someone texted us and said they're going to P-Town with their partner. And I don't know if it was for the first time or what, but 207-792-6278. You can call or text that number. Whatever your good news is, tell
3: us something good.
0: All right, let's see here. We got a birthday party. Best friend is coming for the weekend, throwing me a birthday party tomorrow with my closest friends. I have no clue what we're doing yet, but I know it'll be fun.
1: Oh, fun.
0: Well, that's fun. Sweet. So it's like a half surprise.
1: Yeah.
0: Like, you know it's coming, you just don't know what you're doing.
1: Yeah.
0: Oh, this sounds awesome. Friday good news, I'm having a spa day with two other wonderful friends.
1: Oh, there you go.
0: Oh,
2: all right.
0: Spa day. Let's see. Oh, wow. Someone texted, my mom is 82 and had a double mastectomy yesterday.
2: Oh, wow.
0: And did great. Did great.
2: Good to hear. Oh,
0: that's great, yeah. Man, at 82... You dodged it for that long.
1: I know it.
0: Still, it got you. Well, I hope mom is well recovered soon. Another text says, Friday after 14. I don't know that they said it that way. I just interpreted it that way.
1: Yeah, right.
0: It says, after 14 consecutive work days of 10-hour days.
2: Ooh, big
0: I'm
2: project.
0: I'm finally taking the afternoon off and going on the boat. Without the kids.
1: Good for you. Good for you.
0: Going on the boat with and going on the boat without the kids, two very different things.
1: Oh, yeah.
0: 14 days of 10-hour days. Ooh, that's, jeez.
1: God.
0: That's rough. Let's see. Tech says, I'm getting breakfast with some old friends I haven't seen in a while. I love that.
2: Yeah.

0: I'm Sophia. I have a recital tomorrow.
1: You have a recital?
2: Wow.
1: Sophia, what kind of recital? Is it dance? Is it singing? Or?
0: It's dance.
1: Oh. Okay.
3: How old are you, honey?
1: How old are you, Sophia?
0: I do ballet.
1: Oh.
0: And I'm six.
1: Wow. Six. Ballet wow. and tap. Do you have the tap shoes?
0: Yes.
1: Wow.
2: Yes.
1: What does that sound like? Let me hear you imitate it.
4: She's handing the phone to me to imitate.
1: She's like, this is above my pay grade, Mom. Yeah. Click, clack, click, clack. There you go.
4: Yep.
1: All right. Break a leg, Sophia.
3: Good luck.
4: Thank you.
0: Thank you.
1: Yeah, she knows
2: Welcome.
1: I don't mean that literally, right?
2: Yeah.
1: I just realized she's sick. She may not understand.
2: Yeah.
1: Why is he telling
2: she's
1: me
2: like,
1: to get hurt?
2: I don't want to, Mom.
1: Another text says, I manage an event hall, and tonight is the first night I will be running the bar for the public. I'm stoked.
2: Oh, cool.
1: Okay.
3: Make some cash.
2: Yeah, you will.
1: Another text just signed me and my daughter up for our third Muddy Princess 5K.
2: Muddy Princess.
1: It must be like kind of a tough mudder.
3: Yeah, like obstacle course
2: or
3: type
2: like
3: thing.
2: A tutu or something.
1: Yeah.
2: Fun.
1: Okay. We will
2: sort
1: not
2: of.
1: See you there other
2: yeah.
1: than to cheer you on.
2: Sort of fun. Okay.
1: Let's see. Text says, oh, here it is. My partner Helen and I are headed to P-Town for the weekend. We've gone the last 11 years. Helen lived there. Okay, so it's not their first time. We are celebrating 12 years together and celebrating Pride Weekend.
2: Awesome. Congrats.
1: Yes, our Pride here in Portland is coming up on Saturday the 20th. So that's 2 weeks from tomorrow.
3: Right.
1: Todd is arranging whatever good weather he can. Thank you, Todd.
3: Better be good.
1: Better be good. That's right. We'll see at the parade and then the festival and then the big gay dance party, which we're proud to sponsor to benefit the Equality Community Center, is that Saturday night, the 20th, featuring Mikey Meeks from RuPaul's Drag Race and a bunch of other performers. A ton of fun. Two DJs, great dancing, positive vibes, a lot of love. It's a lot of fun. Oh my God, I love this. Someone texted, I'm dog sitting this weekend. It's my besties, Black Lab Mix. And the name is Norman.
2: Oh, Norman.
1: I love pets with very human names.
2: Cute.
1: Right?
2: Norman.
1: Like Janice.
2: Yep.
1: I love that.
2: Janice.
1: Alice, your former former love.
2: Yeah.
1: We heard from someone this week who has a cat named Jeff. My friend Jeff. Has a cat named Linda. And then Norman the Black Lab. Amazing.
3: No. That's funny.
1: Amazing. Another text says, I'm opening the grill tomorrow and celebrating with friends, smoked ribs and red snapper hot dogs.
2: Okay.
3: Nice.
1: There you go. That's Maine summer.
2: Mm-hmm.
3: They drinking too, probably.
1: I'm sure. No one has ever had, an adult has had a red snapper hot dog sober.
2: Yeah.
1: That's a theory I have. Another text says, my grandson's birthday is the day before mine. We're continuing our tradition of spending it alone together.
3: Aww.
1: That's cute.
3: Yeah, that is.
1: Grandma and grandson. Oh, that'll Aww. Be great memories. Oh, I used to spend every birthday with my grandma.
2: Yeah.
3: Hmm.
1: That's so sweet. Another text says, my grandparents are here from Florida. Happy to have them for the summer. My kids are getting good quality time with their great-grandfather.
2: Oh,
3: wow.
1: Helping him pick up a camper. And they're going to be celebrating 55 years together.
3: Amazing.
1: On July 4th. That's sweet. That's sweet. Now people are sending us their dogs with human names. My rescue dog from Georgia is named Buford. Buford.
3: That's weird.
1: Although I will say I don't know any humans with the name Buford.
2: Yeah, right.
1: Not personally, at least. It's Coast 93.1. You got good news. We'll keep it going. 79 Coast. 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

0: 93.1, that's Harry Styles, who Israel is going to see in New York City.
1: That's right.
0: We've got a bunch of concerts in our area coming this summer, from Boston through New Hampshire and Maine up to Bangor. Jelly Roll, we've got those tickets. Alex Warren, we've got those tickets. Mumford & Sons is a big one.
1: Yeah, so good.
0: We've got those tickets. Hilary Duff, Pitbull, more. 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
2: Tell me something good.
0: So call or text. Someone texted, okay. It's another person with a human dog name.
3: Oh,
0: and
3: what
0: it's
3: do we got?
0: A full name, Tucker Lorenzo Gray.
1: Wow.
0: So there you go.
3: Boy.
0: Shout out to Tucker Lorenzo Gray. That must be fun when he runs out in the woods or something.
1: Yeah.
0: Tucker Lorenzo Gray!
1: Get here! Come! Back in here.
3: Yeah.
0: Congrats to the Casco Bay seniors. Graduated last night.
3: Awesome.
0: Let's see. What else? My friend's daughter, Haley, is graduating. A party for her tomorrow. I'll just pause and say congrats to all the grads. I know there are a lot, and we probably can't get to all of them. So congrats to all the recent grads. Let's see. Oh, someone texted, my parents are up from Florida with their RV. So if anyone is interested in a camper... Oh, so now we're doing like classified ads?
3: Oh, wow. This is like Craigslist.
0: Okay.
1: How much?
0: Yeah. It's Blake's
3: Uncle
0: list.
3: Henry's. It's like Uncle Blake's.
0: Oh, my God. Uncle Henry's. Well, Uncle Henry's is over, right?
3: Do they? Oh, I don't think it exists anymore. Oh, not that I know.
1: Well, right. Uncle Blake's.
0: There's a hole in that market.
1: Here we go. There's going to be five more.
0: Uncle Blake's.
1: Wait, are they doing sales? Honey, pop the tires, honey.
0: Yeah.
3: Yeah, I kill, yeah.
0: Well, I'm fine doing that as long as we stop getting pet names, honestly. Someone texted, my eldest son is graduating next week. Grandson graduating tomorrow.
1: Here we go. Now graduates.
0: Graduating pre-K from the Toddle Inn in Cumberland.
1: Oh, all right.
0: The Toddle Inn. I'm surprised they haven't had you visit, Todd. Toddle Inn. And here's Todd.
3: That's where I grew up. It's my childhood home.
0: That's where Todd was born. Yeah. All right, tell us something good, Lisa.
4: Hey, my son Justin competed with concert band last weekend.
0: Oh, okay. These are my people, the band nerds.
4: Yeah, they got first place in their division.
0: Wow.
1: Well, that's great.
0: That's impressive. What does
3: he
0: play?
3: Go anywhere from there?
4: He does percussion.
1: Cool.
4: Yeah. And then I guess the choir was competing as well. They got first and best overall choir. So.
1: Wow. Holy moly.
0: So do they.
4: Go Kenny Bunk.
0: Go Kenny Bunk. Do they go on from there to like a higher level championship, or is that like the end of the road? They've achieved their goal?
4: That's it for the year.
0: Okay.
4: I believe.
0: Wow, that's cool.
4: Yeah, that's the last competition for the year, I believe.
0: And what's his name, by the way?
4: Justin.
0: Hey, Justin. Come on, Justin, give me a little more. There we go. There he is. Wrap it up. Okay, thanks. All right, Lisa. Congrats to Justin.
4: Thank you. Have a good day, guys.
1: You too. Bye.
0: Coast, hi, who's this?
5: Good morning. This is Jamie.
0: Hi, Jamie. Tell us something good.
5: I have my first rock drop tomorrow.
0: Your first what?
5: The first rock drop. I paint rocks, and I am donating 24 rocks at a local plant sale, and I'm donating all the proceeds to our plant sale.
0: Oh, cool.
1: Nice.
0: Cool.
3: What town?
5: It is in Saco, and Todd, it is the Saco Bay Garden Club plant sale.
0: Oh,
3: there you go. Awesome.
0: Has that been on Gardening with Guttner, Todd?
3: They have not, no, but maybe sometime down the line in the future.
1: Cool.
5: Hey,
0: we'll
5: hook you up. Just give us a call.
0: Yeah.
3: Oh, I gotcha.
0: You got painted rock.
3: Yes.
0: Todd, what'd you get?
5: I got a rock.
0: No, you're not supposed to say it like that. You're supposed to say, I got a rock. I got a rock. It's like you said, to the tune of.
6: I want a rock.
0: Right. That's what people say when they line up for you, right, at the garden center.
5: Exactly.
0: All right. Have a great time.
5: Thanks, guys.
1: Bye.
3: Bye now.
5: Bye.
0: A couple more texts coming in here before we take a pause. Our friends are getting married in Bahama this weekend.
1: Oh, beautiful.
0: Fantastic. Yeah. Weather up there going to be all right? Okay. Never mind. Don't jinx it.
3: I mean, it depends. I mean, tomorrow morning be great.
0: Okay.
1: There you go.
0: Yeah, bump that wedding up a little bit, maybe.
3: Yeah.
0: Someone else just texted, I'm just relieved that it's June. In May, three daughters all graduated college, and my stepdaughter got married.
3: Yeah. Wow.
0: So you'll have money again sometime in February. Another text. Oh, this is cute. My son and his preschool class sang the national anthem at the Sea Dogs game yesterday.
1: Oh, wow. Oh, it's so cute.
0: They
1: so
0: did thrilling. Great. That must have been adorable.
3: Yeah.
0: Oh, my God. In the Rockets.
1: Yeah.
0: Cute. Cute, cute, cute. Oh, and one more. Oh, no. Never mind. It's just the price of the RV they're selling.
1: Oh, my God.
0: 180 grand.
1: All right.
0: And she's a beauty. So, there you go.
3: That's a lot.
0: Yeah. Todd's not buying an RV anytime soon. After hearing that.
1: Yep. Like an actual camp.
3: Yeah. You're right.
0: Yeah, I know. I get something that's plugged into the ground.
1: Yeah. What? How many bedrooms?
0: All right. Todd's got your new Center Main forecast.
3: All right, looking good today. Sun and clouds, warm again, 80 to 85. Tomorrow, partly sunny, but in the afternoon, there will be scattered showers and a few rumbles of thunder. Highs in the mid-70s. And then on Sunday, more showers are likely, especially midday. Afternoon, they should start to taper off, but it's cooler in the 60s and mostly cloudy. Beautiful weather returns early next week.
0: All right.
3: Of course.
0: Yeah, right after the weekend, but that's all right. That's all right. We're headed in the right direction, at least.
3: Yes, we are.
0: All right. We're going to pause and come back. Thanks for starting your day with us on The Blake Show. Oh, by the way, I'm going to be out for the flag-raising ceremony tomorrow morning in Agunquit. Agunquit Pride has been this week, and they got a bunch of events going on this weekend. But we'll raise the flag, and some cool local folks will be there. And we raise the Pride flag. That's tomorrow morning. I think it's around 10:30. Right there at the,
3: are the mimosas corner. Before or after the flag raising?
0: Well, it depends on where you start, I guess.
3: What is your plan, Blake? What is your plan?
0: My plan is to wait until after.
3: After?
0: Okay. Yeah. Because then it's like, cheers, here we go.
3: Yeah.
0: We've done the flag stuff, now it's on to the fun stuff.
1: Mm.
3: There you go. Okay.
0: Pride Month, a lot of events going on across Maine, and then we'll be out at the parade, and then the big gay dance party is Saturday night, the 20th, at the State Theater. You get all this info at our website or the Coast 93.1 app, and happy Pride!
6: 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Keep it here, and Alyssa will keep your company at work. Then Tarsetti's got you for the trek home and Steel-Z after 7. 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

0: Coast 93.1, The Blake Show with Kelly and Todd. Hey, what's up? Good morning. It's Friday. Breathe in. Breathe out. Friday. Todd's got your News Center Maine forecast.
1: Summer conditions continue today. A mix of sunshine and clouds. Warm again, 80 to 85. Partly cloudy tonight, 55 to 60. Partly sunny Saturday morning, but in the afternoon there will be scattered showers and some thunder out there. High 70 to 75. On Sunday, showers will linger, especially during the middle of the day, with a high near 70. And then it's back to beautiful weather early next week.
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0: 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If you missed just a minute, you may have missed this.
1: You think teenagers thinking they're in a relationship with AI is rare? It's 1 in 4.
2: God.
1: Teen boys have chosen an AI girlfriend over a real relationship.
3: And there's no, what's the word?
1: Like rejection. Challenge.
3: Rejection.
1: Rejection.
3: Yes.
1: Rejection is a huge part
3: of
1: growing up.
3: That's a huge part.
1: Yeah. You got to be rejected. You can't go through life not getting rejected. Then do you imagine what an a-hole you'd be?
3: Yeah, exactly. That's why I'm so nice, right? I was rejected my whole life.

0: 93.1, that's Sam Fender. And he's young, but some people call him like the Springsteen of the UK.
1: Yeah.
0: He's got that kind of vibe, right? And Olivia Dean. Teaming up on that one.
1: So good.
0: Doesn't hurt to have Olivia Dean on one of your songs right
1: now.
0: Nope. It is The Blake Show with Kelly and Todd. Hey, happy Friday. Monday, we kick off the Pick Your Ticket. Bunch of great shows coming through Boston, Maine, New Hampshire. And we'll get you in, and you can choose which one you want to go to, depending on what we have left. So you may want to get on this first thing on Monday, 7:30, and then on the trek home with Tarsetti at 4:30. So 7:30 and 4:30, you can pick your ticket starting Monday on Coast 93.1. Todd's got your news, Center Maine forecast.
2: Summer conditions continue today. A mix of sunshine and clouds, warm again, 80 to 85. Partly cloudy tonight, 55 to 60. Partly sunny Saturday morning, but in the afternoon there will be scattered showers and some thunder out there. High 70 to 75. On Sunday, showers will linger, especially during the middle of the day with a high near 70. And then it's back to beautiful weather early next week.
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0: Coast 93.1. It's the Blake Show with Kelly and Todd. We are out of here. We're like a bald man. We're out of here.
1: Out of here.
0: We will see you bright and early on Monday, of course. If you will be in Ogunquit tomorrow to kick off, well, Pride stuff's been going on there for a little while. There's Pride stuff going on all month, but I'll be down there for the flag raising ceremony tomorrow, which I'm super honored to be asked to be a part of. And I think that's around 10:30. Otherwise, looks like a decent weekend. It's not awful.
1: No.
0: But it's not too bad. So you get, you know, some nice weather tomorrow morning, it sounds like. So, and then we're back to good weather next week. Unfortunately, that's not till Monday. So it's okay over the weekend, at least the first half of the day tomorrow. And then the second half of the day on Sunday is just cooler, you know. But Todd's News Center main forecast for today, ooh, beauty.
1: Yes.
0: 80 to 85. So
1: ooh, baby.
0: If you're able to, get out and enjoy it. Hope you do. You know, if you're just walking around, you can listen to the podcast. That'll be up in just a little bit. Coast 93.1 app and wherever you get podcasts. Alyssa's next. 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

We made it to Friday, and that is nothing short of a miracle if you've had the kind of week that I've had. Good morning, it's Alyssa hanging out with you on Maine's Coast 93.1.

0: It is Coast 93.1. Good morning, it's Alyssa. And I swear, the universe must know when your checking account looks decent. Now, I'm not saying I'm rich. No, no. I'm just saying that for the first time in a few weeks, I wasn't too stressed. And then my puppy was like, "Hi, Mom. Can I interest you in a vet visit?" And I think the universe does that every single time to me because they think it's funny. And I'm sure people with, like, children have gone through the same thing, or other people with pets. But basically, my 10-month-old puppy decided that her entire belly was going to turn into a blistering rash. And we have no idea, even the vet has no idea what's causing it. Might be a grass allergy, but even then, not sure. So I take her to the vet, gets a bunch of creams, antihistamines, all that good stuff. And now my checking is back to where it usually is, which is not my favorite thing. But I swear, the universe knows every single time. It's Coast 93.1.
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1: Portland Pride is coming up in just a few weeks. 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

0: She released a new song this morning for the Toy Story 5 soundtrack, and I don't think anyone was mentally prepared for it to be a country song. That was Taylor Swift. It's Coast.
1: No matter what, you got

0: 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If you missed just a minute, you may have missed this.
1: Is that about the worst thing that can happen on a date? Stomach stuff. She says, I was in high school. I had hot wings with my boyfriend at the time, and I instantly felt I had to go. I told my boyfriend, I have to go home. And he thought I was mad at him. He walked me home, and I had to sprint halfway and was screaming at him, I'm so mad at you, because I wanted him to leave me alone.
2: Right.
1: Especially if something happened before I made it home.
3: 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Oh, good, my God. 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
1: That's right.
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4: 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Yeah.
1: I can't believe you said that. 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
1: what you said. 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
1: Another summer-like day with a mix of sunshine and clouds. Warm, high temperatures 80 to 85. Tonight, partly cloudy, 55 to 60. Partly sunny Saturday morning, but in the afternoon, there will be scattered showers and rumbles of thunder. High 70 to 75. On Sunday, we're looking at some midday showers with a high near 70, and then it's back to beautiful weather early next week. I'm News Center Maine Chief Meteorologist Todd Guttner for Coast 93.1.
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1: 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Then reach out. 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And your hit music...

If you're having a bad week, I promise you, you are not having the kind of week that scientists are about to have for the rest of their bloodline after what I just read. I'll give you all the details coming up. First, One Republic on Coast.

0: It is Coast 93.1. What's up? It's Alyssa. And I know during COVID, everyone was baking bread. Everyone had sourdough starters. And this feels late, but this also feels cursed. So scientists discovered bacterial yeast in the stomach of a 5,300-year-old mummy recently. Strike one. Strike two was them going, you know what we should do with this yeast? We should cultivate it and make sourdough bread from mummy tummy yeast. Not only did they just curse their entire bloodline for the rest of eternity, how do you get over the mental, I guess, hump of eating bread made from yeast from something that's been dead for over 5,000 years? I don't think I could do it. If someone told me, hey, that's what's in this, I'd be like, you know what? I love a carb, but not that much. It's Coast.
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apparently, people stop wanting to go out and party all night and instead stay home and sleep at age 32, which means I'm above average because I stopped wanting to do that at like 26. 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
7: Another summer-like day with a mix of sunshine and clouds, warm, high temperatures 80 to 85. Tonight, partly cloudy, 55 to 60. Partly sunny Saturday morning, but in the afternoon, there will be scattered showers and rumbles of thunder, high 70 to 75. On Sunday, we're looking at some midday showers with a high near 70, and then it's back to beautiful weather early next week. I'm News Center Maine Chief Meteorologist Todd Guttner for Coast 93.1.
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It's another beautifully warm day today in Portland. And I'm aware that it's not officially summer yet for a few more weeks, but my goodness, does it feel like a beautiful summer day. I'll soak up every ray of sunshine I can get after we had so much rain in May. It's Coast 93.1, the 90s Nooner coming up in just a few minutes.

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Wanted to hear some Ace of Base on today's 90s Nooner. And of course, we can make that happen. 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

Coast 93.1, Alyssa keeping you company, and this is the 90s Nooner, made possible by Water Treatment Equipment. It's Green Day on Coast 93.1.

Coke. You know what's crazy to me is Chris Kirkpatrick from NSYNC says he signs more autographs from the Fairly Odd Parents cartoon character he voiced than as a member of NSYNC. It's Ghost.

0: It is Coast 93.1. Let's talk about today's oddly specific holidays, because there is a holiday for everything. All right, so today is Hot Air Balloon Day, which is on my bucket list. I want to go in a hot air balloon so bad. It's also National Gingerbread Day, which feels like it's happening in the wrong month. It is Veggie Burger Day, Sausage Roll Day. I love this one. National Sorry, I Was on a Boat Day. And it's National Donut Day, which is honestly timed really funny because my husband decided last night that he was going to go pick up donuts from Dunkin'. And he did it a day too soon. He could have done it today on National Donut Day. But if you need an excuse to go get your assorted pack of donuts, there you have it. It's a holiday. It's Coast 93.1.
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0: A lot of people, when they think of an attorney, like a personal injury attorney, they think of someone standing up in court and doing this long monologue like in TV and movies. But the truth is, what makes Mann Law personal injury attorneys so skilled and successful isn't talking. It's listening.
1: That's such a good point. You're right. People think that lawyers are doing all the talking. 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Listening to how they're feeling, listening to what they're going through, listening to what they want. Because at the end of the day, it's going to be really difficult to advocate for a client that you haven't listened to.
0: And your job as an attorney isn't just to know the law. It's also to be the strong teller of their story.
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0: If you've been injured in an accident that wasn't your fault and you want an attorney who will fight hard, you got to find one who will really listen to you. Search Mann Law Maine.
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The 90s Nooner on Maine's Coast, 93.1, where truly my only complaint in life in the 90s was how short batteries lasted in my Game Boy. 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

0: It is Coast 93.1. It's Alyssa. I'm sorry. I turned my mic on and a giant spider crawled over the microphone and then fell off, and now I can't find it. So that's going to be a fun rest of the afternoon. The 90s Nooner is made possible by water treatment equipment. They have been main source for clear water for over 60 years. Now, we love the 90s Nooner. It is a well-known tradition at Coast. And if you want to hear your favorite 90s song, we'd love to play it for you. You just got to tell us what it is. Text 79COAST. Leave me a shout out on the Coast app if that's how you're listening, or submit your song request on our website. That's coast931.com.
1: 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We're going to pick out a couple more songs and figure out what to talk about. Sit tight. Don't go. 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
4: Coast 93.1, who needs a weather app when you've got the latest local forecast from News Center Maine?
5: Another summer-like day with a mix of sunshine and clouds. Warm, high temperatures 80 to 85. Tonight, partly cloudy, 55 to 60. Partly sunny Saturday morning, but in the afternoon, there will be scattered showers and rumbles of thunder. High 70 to 75. On Sunday, we're looking at some midday showers with a high near 70, and then it's back to beautiful weather early next week. I'm News Center Maine Chief Meteorologist Todd Guttner for Coast 93.1.
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I've started watching the final season of Euphoria. Yes, I am aware I'm late, but I already know how it ends thanks to spoilers on social media. But what do you mean they couldn't get Labyrinth? It sounds like it's missing it. It's Coast.

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You know it's Maine's Coast 93.1. Alyssa keeping you company on a finally Friday on a beautiful day in Portland. 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

0: It is Coast 93.1. Happy Friday. It's Alyssa with you. And starting later this afternoon, it'll be summer on the coast. Now, every weekend throughout summer, we like to throw in songs of summer's past, fun songs that you may not have heard in a while. Yes, we take requests. 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
5: Coast 93.1, who needs a weather app when you've got the latest local forecast from News Center Maine?
6: Another summer-like day with a mix of sunshine and clouds. Warm, high temperatures 80 to 85. Tonight, partly cloudy, 55 to 60. Partly sunny Saturday morning, but in the afternoon, there will be scattered showers and rumbles of thunder. High 70 to 75. On Sunday, we're looking at some midday showers with a high near 70, and then it's back to beautiful weather early next week. I'm News Center Maine Chief Meteorologist Todd Guttner for Coast 93.1.
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Here's another impossible dating term for you to add to your roster to keep up with. 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

0: It is Coast 93.1. What's up? It's Alyssa. My husband likes to make fun of me for this. I'm going to see if anyone else does this. So 2 months ago, I had to buy a new car. I was previously in a very small Honda Civic. I am now in a kind of larger Toyota Camry hybrid. So I'm not used to the size difference yet, especially when I park. I just deeply struggle. Okay, so when I pull into a spot, when I'm going to Aldi in Portland, I use my backup camera to check to make sure that my parking job's good because I can see the lines from the camera. That's not a weird thing to do, right? Like, my husband makes me feel like a monster for doing that. But that cannot possibly be an outlier thing to do. That's why we have the cameras. They're to help do a lot of things, not just make sure you're not going to run over someone in a parking lot. It's Coast 93.1.
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0: And this is either a funny story or a full-on public service announcement. 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
1: Oh!
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0: 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If you missed just a minute, you may have missed this.
1: Yeah, back in my single days, I went on an awkward date with a guy who said, I told all my friends I'm going on a date with Blake from the radio.
2: It was weird. As soon as he said that, I was like, oh, this is weird.
3: Gave you the ick?
1: Yeah.
4: Yeah.
3: Did you still kiss him?
1: No.
2: No?
1: No.
2: Mr. Kissing Bandit?
1: Not him. Not that I remember.
2: Hey, who knows?
1: I'm like, maybe. Oh God, dare I answer the phone right now?
2: I know.
4: No,
2: liar.
4: Off the air, Blake.
1: Yeah,
4: off
1: right. Exactly.
4: Yeah.
1: Let me just see what the name is. Hello, Coast. Who's this?
5: Hi, this is Gloria.
4: Oh, you're safe.
1: I'm safe.
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2: Coast 93.1, who needs a weather app when you've got the latest local forecast from News Center Maine?
3: Another summer-like day with a mix of sunshine and clouds, warm, high temperatures 80 to 85. Tonight, partly cloudy, 55 to 60. Partly sunny Saturday morning, but in the afternoon, there will be scattered showers and rumbles of thunder, highs 70 to 75. On Sunday, we're looking at some midday showers with a high near 70, and then it's back to beautiful weather early next week. I'm News Center Maine Chief Meteorologist Todd Guttner for Coast 93.1.
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Coast 93.1. I hope you're enjoying this beautiful Friday that we're having, because we do have rain in the forecast for the weekend. So soak up the sun today while you can. Tarsetti coming in next, keeping you company for your trek home right here on Maine's Coast 93.1.

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Just might. What's up? What's up? How are you? It is Tarcetti checking in here on Maine's Coast 93.1. It is 3:06 now on... Wait, what's today again? Oh, yeah, that's right. Friday. TGIF as we head into the weekend here on Maine's Coast 93.1 with the latest from One Republic.

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0: Maine's Coast 93.1. So if you've ever worked in the restaurant industry, you know how great a big tip can be. It can make your whole day, or maybe your whole week or month, if you receive a $700 tip like this server Brooke did at Olive Garden earlier this week. But there was a problem. This is blown up online, and you can understand why. Here's her mom telling the story of what happened.
1: She received a $700 tip on a $30 tab from a regular customer that hadn't been in a while. She didn't notice it until after he left. When she took it to the manager told her to put zero in the tab because that was just too much money to hand out. Clearly, she was upset. Her manager then said to her that she's here to do a job, and if she can't do it, then she needs to leave. My daughter got herself together, completed her shift, and at the end of the shift, they then told her that they could give her 20%. So they gave her $6 on the $700 tip. Today, she was going to go in, which she did. They just fired her. So she's like, I don't want to leave because why all of a sudden do I have a $700 tip and I'm fired the next day? So they tell her that they're calling the police. And she's like, good, call the police because you're stealing my money.
0: Woo, who are the police coming for? She goes from $700 to $5.

0: tired. Yeah, you talk about a big 180. And here's the thing. I worked as a bartender and server in my 20s. And sometimes people scribble. Actually, people scribble all the time. And when you're not sure, usually the restaurant will err on the side of caution because you don't want to take more money and upset a customer and steal from them. But here's the thing. With this guy, he literally wrote out in plain English $700. Like the letter, $700, underneath the $700. And on top of that, he was just contacted and claims he was expecting to see $700 on his credit card. So he's confirmed that it's happening. So can they make this right for this girl who is now fired instead? Oof. With all this being said, what's my man's due for work? $700 tips, huh? Not bad.
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Main's Coast 93.1. So RIP actor Anthony Head, who passed away today. He was the British actor, probably most known for playing Rupert Giles in Buffy the Vampire Slayer. He also recently played club owner Rupert Mannion in Ted Lasso. Sounds like his real name probably should have been Rupert based on his roles. He was just 72 years old.

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1: And we'll give you the first chance to pick your ticket. That's at 7:30.
0: And this is either a funny story or a full-on public service announcement. She says she finally discovered what's killing her libido.
1: Oh!
0: And it's going to help other couples. 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

Did you see Google is seeking permission to release 64 million mosquitoes into Florida and California? Hey, what's up? You're on Coast 93.1. Now, paradoxically, the reason is to reduce mosquito population because these are neutered mosquitoes that, you know, shot up with birth control. And so the idea is to reduce population. And importantly, they're male mosquitoes, so they don't bite. Normally, this might raise ethical questions about, you know, controlling animal population. But with mosquitoes, I think everyone's like, yeah, go ahead, do it. I don't care if I never see another mosquito in my life.

Harry Styles, American Girls here on Maine's Coast 93.1. I too love American Girl. Singular for me, to be clear. Hey, I got brand new stuff for you now from Madonna and Sabrina.

0: talk about.
1: How about that power duo, Madonna and Sabrina, here on Maine's Coast 93.1. Man, the bad press continuing for the Grand Platner campaign on a national level. You see the big piece in the New York Times yesterday from an ex-girlfriend saying Graham used to be aggressive towards her. And you know Janet Mills is just kicking herself right now. Governor, you really couldn't just hang in there to the primary, huh? I think you might have had a chance, but it seems like a foregone conclusion. Graham will be the Democratic candidate either way.

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5: It can be a pretty stressful situation when your pet suddenly gets sick and they're not feeling well because, look, a few months ago, our dog Janice had a stomach thing going on. 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And from the moment that we called or messaged them, they were super kind and calm and reassuring to me and Janice. 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
6: Coast 93.1, who needs a weather app when you've got the latest local forecast from News Center Maine?
7: Another summer-like day with a mix of sunshine and clouds. Warm, high temperatures 80 to 85. Tonight, partly cloudy, 55 to 60. Partly sunny Saturday morning, but in the afternoon, there will be scattered showers and rumbles of thunder. High 70 to 75. On Sunday, we're looking at some midday showers with a high near 70, and then it's back to beautiful weather early next week. I'm News Center Maine Chief Meteorologist Todd Guttner for Coast 93.1.
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0: Go up 2-0. And listen, there's no such thing as a must-win game two, but this is as close as you can come for the San Antonio Spurs. If they go down 0-2 and then have to head back to Madison Square Garden for two games, I tell you, if the Knicks win, New York City might literally burn to the ground.
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93.1, what's good? It is Tarcetti with the Into the 4 o'clock hour now. And a reminder, just an hour or so away from kicking off summer on the coast. All summer long, we'll be playing fun throwback summer songs to be your summer soundtrack through your weekend. That kicks off at 5 o'clock right here on Main.

0: Maine's Coast 93.1. I'm with the Blake Show with Kelly and Todd. What's up? It's Tarsetti and happy National Donut Day.
1: Do you know what today is?
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0: Yeah, let's go nuts for donuts. It's funny, I came into the office today and I saw we had munchkins and I thought, oh, fantastic, it's donut day. But why are there still so many munchkins left? They look untouched. And then I went further into the office and I saw we had Frosties donuts. Okay. There was much less of the Frosties donuts left. No offense to Duncan. Yeah, everyone loves Dunkin', but hard to top Frosties. Yeah, National Donut Day. This is the real donut day. It has a cool origin story, not just made up by Big Donut. Started back in 1938 in Chicago by the Salvation Army to honor the donut lassies who literally were on the front lines in France giving soldiers supplies and comfort and fresh donuts, which is really the ultimate comfort food. We eat a whopping 10 billion donuts a year here in the U.S., and you know what? Let's be honest. Donuts are really a dessert food more than a breakfast food. So no shame. Go home and have yourself a nighttime donut. I believe Dunkin' is giving away a free donut with a coffee purchase today as well. Hey, stick around. More music next. You're on Maine's Coast. 93.1.
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what a brutal result for Matteo Arnaldi at the French Open. Hey, what's up? You're on Coast 93.1. Arnaldi had to withdraw from the French Open semifinal today when he was just one step away from making the Grand Slam final. It's the furthest he had ever made it, but he was sick. I guess if you're sick, you're sick. What are you going to do? As a result, Flavio Cavoli will be in the final now. Ironically, an Italian either way, so Italy's still winning. And really ironically, the only reason Arnaldi was there in the first place is because he stepped over Matteo Berrettini, who was injured. And another Italian. Italy's doing great in this. No matter how you slice it, the final will be Sunday, Zverev against Cavoli.

it's Ghost 93.1. All right, it's time to debut brand new music. This one just dropping today. It's the new Taylor Swift off the Toy Story 5 soundtrack. It's called I Knew It, I Knew You. New T. Swift on Ghost.

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1: And we'll give you the first chance to pick your ticket. 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
0: And this is either a funny story or a full-on public service announcement. She says she finally discovered what's killing

0: 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How you doing? It is Tarcetti on your trek home. Currently 75 degrees and mostly sunny in Portland here on Coast 93.1.
1: No matter what, you

Haynes Coast 93.1. So Task Rabbit says micro moving is this year's trend in relocation. They say they've seen a big jump in same day moves, which is probably out of necessity most of the time. But they've also seen a jump in downsizing. And if carrying stuff that you will never use again from one place to another isn't a wake-up call that you should probably get rid of some of your stuff, I don't know what is. You're on Ghost. You know what?

0: 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If you missed just a minute, you may have missed this.
1: Oh my God, while we're talking about strange little skills, do you remember when Todd bragged about being able to suck in a whistle? Whistle suck?
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1: Todd
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3: 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That's Rachel got so mad at me the other night. I was like, look, don't get mad at me. I'm a good whistler. She's like, whenever you talk about whistling, it sounds so stupid. When you say you can suck in and whistle at the same time, that's not whistling. And anybody can do that. Like, we got a kind of a bit of an argument over
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3: this.
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12: Another warm and sunny day today, but changes are on the way. Overnight tonight, mostly cloudy with temperatures in the mid-50s. For tomorrow, high temperatures only around 70 degrees with showers and thunderstorms throughout the day and overnight. For Sunday, mostly cloudy with showers lingering through the afternoon. Highs only around 70 once again. Sunshine and warmer weather returns for Monday. I'm News Center Maine meteorologist Dana Osgood for Coast 93.1.
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Maine's Coast 93.1. So the well-respected Travel and Leisure magazine just released their 10 best places to visit in the U.S. for seafood. According to chefs and restaurant owners, who presumably know best, I swear to goodness, if Maine's not on this list, top five is New Orleans, then Alaska, then Seattle, then Nantucket, and number one, oh yeah, it's Maine. You knew it was gonna be. Best seafood in the country goes to Maine, they say. Not only does Maine have great lobster, we have great scallops and oysters and mussels and tuna and halibut. Oh, so you

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And all summer, it's Summer on the Coast. Fun summer songs every weekend.

Yes, yes, it is back, and that must mean it is officially the weekend. Summer on the Coast, kicking off here for your entire weekend. Fun throwback summer songs, just like Enrique Iglesias, for your weekend soundtrack. Right here on Maine's Coast 93.1.

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0: And this is either a funny story or a full-on public service announcement. 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

0: 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Done with the Blake Show with Kelly and Sud. Hey, look at that. It is the weekend. How we feeling? Good? That's what I thought. What's up? It's Tarcetti on your trek home. You know who may have been a little bit nervous today is the four astronauts on NASA's Crew 12 mission up to the International Space Station when there was reported ongoing air leaks at the International Space Station. Did you see this? I can't imagine a spot in the entire world I'd rather have air leaks less, because it's literally not even on planet Earth. I mean, you're in outer space and they get the call. Yeah, we've got ongoing air leaks. We're going to need you to shelter. Where do you even shelter in place? Well, they sheltered in the Dragon spacecraft. So basically they got in the car because the house wasn't safe. It took them, I think, 3 or 4 hours while the Russian counterparts work to repair them. How'd they work that out? Hey, someone's got to, maybe suffocate, but fix this problem. What do you guys think? Rock, paper, scissors, shoot? USA or Russia? The good news, there is good news at the end of this story. They fixed the leaks, at least enough so they trust it to go back onto the ISS. And what makes this story even crazier is Maynor, Jessica Meir, was one of the four astronauts up there that had to shelter in the car. In the Dragon spacecraft. But again, the news is good. They're all safe. Yeah, I think I'm probably good on being an astronaut.
1: Call it a parade or call it a march.
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All right, so it's Friday night. Who's got plans to go out and party? Or, you know, maybe just stay in and relax. What's up? You're on Coast 93.1 at Star City. The age when people start preferring sleep to partying all night is... Any guesses? New research says age 32 was when people start saying, you know what? I'm actually good. And as someone who just passed their 32nd year recently, yeah, I can agree. Mid-30s do hit a little harder. 2/3 of people say the best kind of weekend is one with no plans at all. For just a

Bruno Mars here on Maine's Coast 93.1, home of The Blake Show with Kelly and Todd, and home of Summer on the Coast. And that's going to continue right now. How about The Romantics and What I Like About You? Stay tuned all weekend long for fun throwback summer songs just like this right here on Coast.

Summer on the Coast rolls on here on Maine's Coast 93.1 with the Romantics. Now back to some new stuff. And how about brand new stuff? This one just dropping today. It is the all-new Taylor Swift song, I Knew It, I Knew You, on Coast 93.1.

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0: And this is either a funny story or a full-on public service announcement. She says she finally discovered what's killing her libido.
1: Oh!
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Maine's Coast, 93.1. So did you hear that SpaceX is ready to go public? Yeah, Elon Musk's SpaceX IPO set for next Friday, June 12th, at a ludicrous targeted valuation of $1.8 trillion. Not an M, not a B, that's $1.8 trillion. Despite the fact that SpaceX has never turned a profit. I don't think I understand markets. Just when

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7: 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Muskets, axes, even pitchforks. 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Historians say it may have been the first naval battle of the Revolution, fought by Maine fishermen and lumberjacks.
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2: Another warm and sunny day today, but changes are on the way. Overnight tonight, mostly cloudy with temperatures in the mid-50s. For tomorrow, high temperatures only around 70 degrees with showers and thunderstorms throughout the day and overnight. For Sunday, mostly cloudy with showers lingering through the afternoon. Highs only around 70 once again. Sunshine and warmer weather returns for Monday. I'm News Center Maine meteorologist Dana Osgood for Coast 93.1.
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Maine's Coast 93.1, home of The Blake Show with Kelly and Todd. RIP to actor Anthony Head. The British actor was known for his roles as Buffy's watcher in Buffy the Vampire Slayer and the football club owner Rupert in Ted Lasso. He was just 72 years old. Harry Styles now, a quick shout out to Israel, who just last week won our free trip to see Harry Styles in New York City. Here he is on Coast 93.1.

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Summer on the Coast rolls on here on Maine's Coast 93.1. What's up? It's Tarsetti into the 6 o'clock hour now with you. And you see, Portland, Maine just won another award, another gold medal, number one in, well, I'll tell you next. There's no

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0: And this is either a funny story or a full-on public service announcement. 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
1: The new one from Olivia Rodrigo, Drop Dead, here on Maine's Ghost 93.1, just 1 week away now from her new album. What's up? It is Tarcetti on your trek home. So you see another first place award? I don't know what to call it. Portland, Maine was just ranked the number one most walkable city in the U.S. by Travel and Leisure, which is fantastic. We received a perfect 100 out of 100 walk score. And I'll tell you what, I love walking around the old port, but I'm not sure I agree with this. I mean, they recognize the compact downtown, historic streets, waterfront scenery, and countless opportunities to explore on foot. I'm going to go ahead and say the Portland Peninsula is definitely walkable. But Portland as a city on the whole, everything included? Do you really see anyone walking northern Portland? I mean, or even like outer Washington Ave? The Deering neighborhood, maybe, yeah. People don't really walk around Riverton. I don't want to take away. This is a glorious award we've been given. I mean, it's just a title. But I'm a little surprised. And not to mention, you know, we don't have the best public transportation either. So unless you're walking the entirety of your trip, Maine is a car state. That's all. Glad to get this award. And I agree with the old port. But most walkable? Okay, I guess.
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Maine's Coast 93.1. So the Arts District in downtown Portland just got a touch stronger. For those of you who love secondhand clothing and upcycled designs, Vintage Shop Amity's Maine just opened up in downtown Portland over on 578 Congress Street. That could be worth checking out. Hey, you're on this.

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A song that's hard not to just belt out in your car. It's Bon Jovi. 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I'm Maine's Coast 93.1, back to 2026 with new stuff from Pink Panthers with Zara Larsson.

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I'm excited to start giving out just a boat-ton of tickets starting Monday. 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Ninth caller will get to pick between Mumford & Sons, Jelly Roll, Alex Warren, Hillary Duff, Chris Brown & Usher, Pitbull. Oh!

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0: 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If you missed just a minute, you may have missed this.
1: Yeah, back in my single days, I went on an awkward date with a guy who said, I told all my friends I'm going on a date with Blake from the radio. It was weird. As soon as he said that, I was like, oh, this is weird.
2: Gave you the ick?
1: Yeah.
3: Yeah.
2: Did you still kiss him?
1: No.
4: No?
1: No.
4: Mr. Kissing Bandit?
1: Not him. Not that I remember.
4: Who knows?
1: I'm like, maybe. Oh, God. Dare I answer the phone right now?
4: I know.
3: No. Liar. Off the air, Blake.
1: Yeah,
3: off
1: right. Exactly.
3: Yeah.
1: Let me just see what the name is. Hello, Coast. Who's this?
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0: Hi, I'm Scott Libby, owner of Royal River Heat Pumps. Did you know that the three hottest summers on record have occurred in 2023, 2024, and 2025? Makes you wonder what 2026 is going to bring. I know that Royal River Heat Pumps could bring you a Mitsubishi Electric heat pump to keep your house cool and dry this summer while getting ready for the highest oil prices this coming winter. The experts say that they are not going to go back down until 2027, so be prepared. Call today. We look forward to talking to you.
1: 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Royal River Heat Pumps does it right.
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7: Another warm and sunny day today, but changes are on the way. Overnight tonight, mostly cloudy with temperatures in the mid-50s. For tomorrow, high temperatures only around 70 degrees with showers and thunderstorms throughout the day and overnight. For Sunday, mostly cloudy with showers lingering through the afternoon. Highs only around 70 once again. Sunshine and warmer weather returns for Monday. I'm News Center Maine meteorologist Dana Osgood for Coast 93.1.
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Maine's Coast, 93.1, home of The Blake Show with Kelly and Todd. It's Tarcetti on your trek home, or at least it was. That's it for me. I have to enjoy my weekend. I certainly hope you do the same. I'm DJing a wedding tomorrow. I'm excited for. But of course, there's basically no rain in the forecast at all this week or next week. But it saves itself for the weekend. Hope you can find some dry spells and enjoy the weekend regardless. Steelsies are next. I'll see you back.

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7: Another warm and sunny day today, but changes are on the way. Overnight tonight, mostly cloudy with temperatures in the mid-50s. For tomorrow,

0: temperatures only around 70 degrees with showers and thunderstorms throughout the day and overnight. For Sunday, mostly cloudy with showers lingering through the afternoon. Highs only around 70 once again. Sunshine and warmer weather returns for Monday. I'm News That Remain meteorologist Dana Osgood for Coast 93.1.
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I started to read an article about the main diner down at Wells will avoid going to auction. Somebody bought it, and then I forgot to finish reading the article. But that's a good news story. And that, here's Bruno, Risk It All. It's Coast 93.1.

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0: 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Your local solution to get your business wanted, found, and chosen. And all summer, it's summer on the coast. Fun summer songs every weekend.
1: Yeah!